0: Can't even hear yourself think.
1: This is the marketplace, and there's the International Duck.
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3: The boat's ready to leave!
0: Well, what are we waiting for?
1: Well, we're off. Look, all the rivers of the world. The Amazon. The wilds of Africa.
4: The wilds of Africa.
1: The Florida Everglades.
4: The Everglades.
3: Oh, isn't that an alligator?
4: I'll say it is.
0: Should have brought my slingshot.
3: Rhinos, elephants.
4: And hippos.
0: Them monkeys are funny, too. Hey, that's a lion. I'm getting out of here.
1: Oh, silly. They can't hurt you.
3: Oh, I never thought I'd see so many wild animals in one day.
4: Me too.
0: Oh, look. A waterfall.
1: Yes, and we're going right underneath it. Why, look, we're back at the village. What a wonderful trip.
0: I'd like to spend a whole month here at Disneyland.
1: I'd like to spend a whole lifetime.
4: So would I.
5: Good heavens. I haven't seen a case of this since I was Lord Kitchener's personal physician in the Crimea. You've got, Mogo on the Gogo. The bad news is there's no cure. Of course, the good news is there's no disease either.

0: So just follow the instructions, and in 2 weeks, well, you'll be worse than ever. And thank you so much for patronizing Shrunken Ned, the jungle's only self-service witch doctor. Hello there. Don't be bashful now. Oh, good heavens! An advanced case! Stick out your tongue and go, ah! Oh, no. This is worse than I ever imagined. We'll have to remove the entire head. Luckily, in your case, you won't miss it. Yes, a bit of jungle humor there, eh, what? My advice is to stand on one foot, jump up and down, and repeat after me. The zombie makes me sneezy. The zombie makes me sneezy. Then, take the advice tender below, and thank you so much for patronizing Shrunken Ned, the jungle's only self-service witch doctor. Hello and welcome. Please place your hand in mine and breathe in deeply. I said breathe in deeply. Look, if you're not going to, what's that? You were breathing in deeply? Oh, my word, this is terrible. My advice is, of course, don't buy any green bananas. You probably won't be around to enjoy them. And, of course, don't take the Jungle Cruise ride. All those corny jokes could kill you. Or maybe not. I've taken the Jungle Cruise ride hundreds of times. And, of course, my body is in perfect shape. If I could just find the bloody thing. You haven't seen my body, have you? Of course, anyway, until you reach civilization, take the advice tendered below, and thank you so much for patronizing Shrunken Ned, the jungle's only self-service witch doctor. Well, another quarter here. Hello and welcome. Please follow my instructions. Now, while rubbing your stomach and patting your head, say, whoopee-doodle-doo. Ah. Oh, dear. This is the first case I've ever seen. You've got schizo-ditzo. Split personality. Isn't that right, me?
1: It certainly is. I couldn't agree more.
0: You're brilliant.
1: I'm brilliant. You're the brilliant one.
0: So what's our diagnosis?
1: There is none. With two personalities, we make twice the money on return visits.
0: So, take the advice tendered below, and thank you so much for patronizing
1: Ned and Ned, the jungle's only self-service identical twin witch doctors. Thank you.
0: No, thank you.
1: No, thank you.
0: Oh, no, thank you.
1: No, thank you very much.
0: No, it's just thank you.
1: Thank you. No, thank you.

0: Welcome to the Magic Kingdom of Disneyland. We're sorry that the weather is not more pleasant, but you can still find much to see and do here. All attractions that can be operated safely will remain open for your enjoyment, along with our shops and restaurants. During inclement weather, perhaps the most pleasant way to visit Disneyland is the guided tour. On the tour, you will be escorted by an official host or hostess who will point out many of the highlights of the Magic Kingdom. A guided tour ticket may be purchased with either a 1, 2, or 3-day Disneyland passport. Each of these passports includes admission and unlimited use of Disneyland attractions except the arcades. If you plan to take a few days to explore Disneyland, you'll appreciate the extra value of our 2- and 3-day passports. The weatherman has a favorite saying, "Into every life a little rain must fall," and it looks as though today is our day. Still, we say welcome to this happy place called Disneyland.
1: Ladies and gentlemen, boys and girls, Disneyland has now concluded its normal operating day.
2: Yeah, folks, and me and my pals hope you had a swell time.
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2: Uh-huh?
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6: 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Oh.
7: 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M-I-C.
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2: 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All attractions that can be operated safely will remain open for your enjoyment, along with our shops and restaurants. 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On the tour, you will be escorted by an official host or hostess who will point out many of the highlights of the Magic Kingdom. A guided tour ticket may be purchased with either a 1, 2, or 3-day Disneyland passport. Each of these passports includes admission and unlimited use of Disneyland attractions except the arcades. If you plan to take a few days to explore Disneyland, you'll appreciate the extra value of our 2- and 3-day passports. The weatherman has a favorite saying, "Into every life a little rain must fall," and it looks as though today is our day. Still, we say, welcome to this happy place called Disneyland. If you wish to leave Disneyland and return the same day during regular operating hours, a valid Disneyland passport and a hand stamp are required for readmission. Hello, and welcome to the Magic Kingdom of Disneyland. There are several ways to visit Disneyland. Most of our guests seem to prefer ticket books, either the 11 or the Deluxe 15. Each will give you admission to the park and 11 or 15 of the many Disneyland attractions. 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
8: Hello, this is Donald Duck, the most famous duck in the world. But I'm only one more Academy Award. Oh, I'm so sorry. Don't get mad at you. But I do get mad at people that don't hang up their phones after calling. You don't do that, do you? If you do, your parents might miss important calls. Be sure and hang up when you're through. Goodbye.
9: Hello, Jiminy Cricket Caution Service. Jiminy Cricket speaking. Sure glad you called. I just tried to call my friend Pinocchio, but I forgot his phone number, and I never wrote it down. Don't you do that. Be sure to have a list of your friend's telephone numbers handy when you dial. It's a lot faster than always looking them up in the phone book. By the way, do you happen to know Pinocchio's phone number? I seem to have lost my phone book, too. So I'd better get going. Goodbye.
10: Hi there. I'm your Bell telephone operator. Tinkerbell just called me. That mean old Captain Hook was after her again, so I sent Peter Pan to help. Don't forget, if you're ever home alone and you need help, like to report a fire or call a policeman, just call me by dialing zero. Ask your mom and dad to show you how to call me. I'm always here to help you.

Welcome, welcome, everyone. As Fairy Godmother, I'm so very glad you could join the festivities. What are we celebrating? Oh, why, dreams of romance and adventure, of course. Now all that's left to do is to begin, and there's only one way to do that. Enchanted Knight, the time is right for making dreams come true. Start the fun for everyone with a bibbidi-bobbidi.

0: Isn't it lovely, ladies?
1: It's magical. Enchanting.
0: It looks all right to me.
2: Oh, my goodness. Three good fairies.
0: I'm Flora.
1: I'm Fauna.
3: And I'm Merryweather.
0: Oh, I hope we haven't missed anything.
1: Especially not the romance.
3: You mean the adventure.
0: Remember, both are important, dears. While adventure wakened our sleeping beauty, romance was its inspiration. They belong together, like a princess and her true love.

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1: His Royal Highness, King Triton!
2: 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My trident!
1: Right away, sire!

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1: A visitor? For me? 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

0: Snow White speaking. 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
1: I'm a magician.
0: You're a magician? Can you prove it?
1: Sure. Donald Duck peanut butter.
0: Well, I don't mind looking at Donald Duck peanut butter. In fact, it's wonderful. But what does Donald Duck peanut butter have to do with your being a magician?
1: It's the fastest disappearing peanut butter in the world.
0: Donald Duck peanut butter is the fastest disappearing peanut butter in the world. Donald Duck peanut butter disappears just like magic. Disappears off grocer's shelves. Disappears off pantry shelves. And here's why. It tastes so downright good. Donald Duck peanut butter is made of the very finest quality peanuts. It's stabilized and homogenized for smoothest texture.
1: And don't forget, okay for growing kids.
0: You bet it's okay for growing kids. Donald Duck peanut butter gives those growing kids not only lots of energy, but lots of muscle-building protein. Be sure to stock up on Donald Duck peanut butter today.
2: What's gotten into the Matterhorn at Disneyland? Nearly twice as many bobsleds to whisk you into the icy depths. Glistening crystal ice caverns, howling winter storms, and something else. The new Matterhorn. It could only happen at Disneyland.
3: We are people of Canada, people of many origins, people from different parts of a country that is both vast and varied. From the Maritimes, along the rocky coasts of the North Atlantic. From Quebec, with its French heritage and joie de vivre. From Ontario, the most populated and industrialized province of all. From the plains and prairies of the heartland, where we tend vast fields of grain. From the mountains and the shores of the west and the tundra of the far north. But most of all, we are Canadians. We bid you welcome.

Journey with us now through the color and the contrast of our magnificent land, where the past and the future are an inseparable part of the present.

The ocean, everything about it, be part of life down east in the Maritimes. Some of us still harvest the waters like our fathers did, and our sons will do the same. And we lives by the tides too, especially round Fundy Bay where they can run 30, 40 feet to blow the water to life. Oh yeah, we've known the sea in some mighty proud ships, but there's none prouder than our own Blue Nose.

In the province du Québec, our largest city is Montréal. Ah, Montréal, que c'est beau Montréal. Very cosmopolitan, a center for the commerce and the arts, most modern in every way. But in her heart, she still remains all that is French-Canadian.

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You can be part of nature out here and see life in the wild all around you.

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And we got the latest ways of doing it, too. But we haven't forgot the old ways, either.

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The Canadian Rockies rise straight up like a granite wall. And all of a sudden, you're into some of the prettiest scenery you'll ever see.

When winter comes to Canada, it doesn't come gently, but it does bring special rewards. Times when days are crisp and clear, and shadows are sharp, and sunlight sparkles. 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

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And you can see how each has its own character. In Ottawa, it's Gothic spires, turreted roofs, parks, and trees. In Toronto, it's steel and glass skyscrapers clustered along the lakeshore with a single tower, the tallest one in the world, dominating everything. 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And as the sun drops lower, there's a view that takes your breath away.

0: as darkness descends, Vancouver becomes a jeweled city nestled between the mountains and the sea. And Victoria, with its lovely inner harbor, as sedate and dignified during the day as the queen it was named for, becomes a fairyland when the sun goes down.
1: The nation that is Canada is a most unusual mixture, a potpourri of contrasting ethnic backgrounds, of colorful pageantry, of long-established traditions, all different, but all uniquely Canadian.

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0: you, folks. 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And Cinderella, thanks for inviting us to your castle. It's beautiful. Oh, gosh, it's going to be swell sharing these gifts with our pals out there, isn't it, Minnie?
1: That's funny. I don't remember this one.
2: It must be a surprise package.
3: Let's have that.
0: Well, gang, what do you think? Should we open this one first?
4: No!
2: No way!
0: Gee, I guess not.
1: I agree with you. Now, this one is pretty. Who thinks we should open this one?
4: I do!
1: Oh, good! Me too!
3: Sure.
1: All right, then.

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1: Oh, it sure was.
2: All personnel, clear the launch platform.
3: All personnel, clear launch platform.
4: Launch control, this is Space Venture. 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
4: Go.
1: SPO?
4: Go.
0: MC, this is LD.
2: Go ahead.
0: We're going to need another computation on the space shuttle plot.
2: Roger. Unless I receive a go from you on that, I will initiate a hold. This is MC. Manual hold initiated at minus 5 minutes.
0: Roger. This is LD. We will hold at minus 5 minutes, waiting for the latest computation from space shuttle.

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1: 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We are go.
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4: 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The computer is ready.

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1: Go ahead.
0: You have it clear to launch space shuttles.
1: Roger.
0: SSL, this is instrumentation.
1: Go ahead.
0: Verify item 4.
1: Roger. SPO, start port recorders and TV video tape recorders.
0: Will go. LD, instrumentation.
2: Go ahead.
0: Start to calibrate instrumentation recorders.
2: Roger. Launch control, this is LD.
0: Go ahead.
2: Ready to pick up at this time.
0: Roger, proceed.
2: Pick it up at my mark, LC.
0: Roger.
2: 3, 2, 1, mark.
0: This is launch control at T-6 minutes.

0: everybody. It's great to see you. Didn't Sarge and the Green Army men do a great job? These guys are the best. They are professionals. Well, pull my string if it isn't. Howdy, partner. All right, folks. How about a nice Toy Story Parade welcome for everybody's favorite dinosaur, Rex? Whoa, Rex. Down, boy.
1: Were you scared? Tell me honestly.
0: Well, I was close to being scared that time. How about you folks? Were you scared?
1: Oh, I'm going for fearsome here, but I just don't feel it. I think I'm just coming off as annoying.
0: Don't worry, Rex. You'll get it. We're all rooting for you.

0: try this one.
1: You're kidding!
2: Oh, I'm so glad you're not a dinosaur! I just don't think I can take that kind of rejection!
0: Come on, Rex, try it again! Way to go, Rex! That's more like it! I think you scared that kid there right out of his boots.
1: Great, now I have guilt! Woody, who's there with you?
0: Just some of my best friends, that's all. You guys look fabulous! Hey, everybody, I'd like you to meet Mike and Lenny. How are you, Mike? How's it going, Lenny?

0: again? I don't like confrontation. Don't shoot.
1: It's okay. Friends.
0: We're doomed.
2: Have a great day, everybody. Hope to see you again soon. See you next time. And remember, take care of your toys.

There is a place where amazing things happen, just to put a smile on the face of a child. Where skies sparkle in moments of wonder that get to live forever as your memories. A place where brothers and sisters actually get along, and families get to experience that rare delight of simply being family.

0: See that single point of very hot, very dense matter? It contains all the energy of the universe, and it's about to expand at an astonishing rate. Here. Better put these on. Hearing protectors. Because it's the Big Bang.
1: The piggy bank?
0: No, the Big Bang.
1: The ding dang?
0: The Big Bang.
1: Oh.
0: Now, what you're about to witness took place over billions of years. Oh, boy. Better take cover.
1: All right, universe, you're cleared for takeoff.

Now we're exactly where we need to be. See, we're at the dawn of the human age, and one of our ancestors is about to make an important discovery, one that will spark the progress of civilization. See, we discovered fire, and we're really on our way.

0: So here we are today.
1: Thanks, Phil. You can just drop me back at Jeopardy. I think I'm ready to get back to the game and kick Judy's big
0: old... But wait! To play the game, you have to know where energy comes from. You have to know where it's gonna come from and how to use it more wisely. See, this is a really big story.
1: You heard the man. This is a big story. From now on, we're dreaming in widescreen. Wider! Wider! I sound like a dentist, don't I? Hook everybody, rinse and spit!
2: Just kidding, not you, sir. Thank you.
0: We'll start with the sun. It's where most of our energy comes from, and it's at the heart of some bright ideas for tomorrow.
1: Like what, Bill Nye the Science Guy?
0: Like solar energy. Solar mirrors are one way to convert the sun's energy into electricity. Today, we're using the clean energy of moving air, wind, to generate electricity.
1: Well, then why don't we just get a bunch of wind farmers to harvest a big old crop of wind?
0: Today, we're using the clean energy of moving air, wind, to generate electricity.
1: Well, then why don't we just get a bunch of wind farmers to harvest a big old crop of wind?
0: We're starting to, where it's windy. But remember, to power a whole city...

0: guessing this big red rock isn't going to give us energy when we need it.
1: No, but this big gray wall might. It's clean and efficient.
0: I know this one. Come on, quiz me.
1: Okay. Hydroelectric power plants convert the energy of falling water into electricity and are renewed by this natural resource.
0: What is rain?
1: Correct. Let's hitch a ride with the solid fossil fuel.
0: Oh, I know this one. What is coal?
1: Correct. And we've discovered 2 centuries worth.
0: Whoa. What about global warming?
1: It's a hot topic with lots of questions. And it's one of the big reasons scientists are working on ways to burn fuel like coal more efficiently than ever. Ellen, what do you know about gas?
0: Well, if your stomach's bothering you, I could get you some club soda.
1: No.
0: Oh, you mean natural gas.
1: It's clean burning. And at the rate we're going, we're set for about 60 years.
0: 60 years? That's only 10 more years than 50. 20 more than 40. 30 more
1: don't,
0: than...
1: Don't worry. We're always finding more natural gas all the time. But we do need to use it wisely. So, Ellen, how long have you been driving?
2: Whoa!
0: Sorry, pal. Alrighty, what's next? Oh, what is black gold, Texas tea, swimming pools, movie stars? What is the Beverly Hillbillies? I mean, what is oil?
1: Right, it's our main source of energy, and we found enough to last at least 50 years.
0: That's all?
1: We're far from running on empty. We've got some pretty far out ways of finding more. Satellites are one of the tools we use in our search for hidden deposits, but there are others.
3: Really? You know, Houston, I think we have a problem.
1: That's because many of the easily reached petroleum deposits have already been tapped.
3: Hello?
1: Most new discoveries will come from once inaccessible or hard to reach places.
0: Wait just a minute, there's oil here?
1: Actually, the oil is buried way deep under the ocean floor.
0: Oh, well, then I guess we can't get to it. So, where to next?
1: Oh, hey, don't give up. We can reach the oil with offshore drilling platforms like this. We're going in. Dive!
0: Bill?
1: Dive!
0: Bill?
1: Dive!
0: Bill?
1: Some drilling platforms are so tall, they would tower over the Empire State Building. I mean, that's big!
0: Oh, great. Just what my nightmare needs. Big old human munching, bone crunching, Ellen lunching shark. Take her up, Captain! Rise! Rise! Where are we now?
1: The world of atomic power! See, today we take atoms like these and split them apart to release energy. It's called fission. Hold on! Nuclear energy is expensive and highly controversial.
0: So I guess there's never going to be just one answer.
1: But if we keep using our brain power, we'll have lots of choices for the future. Maybe even unlock the power of the stars. Fusion power!
0: I'm beginning to see the light.
1: Actually, I think it's double jeopardy, Ellen.
4: All right, ladies. You will recall that our final jeopardy category on today's program is the future of energy. And so if you're ready, here is the final jeopardy answer for you. This is the one source of power that will never run out. Good luck.

0: If you'd like to have your own energy nightmare, place a self-addressed stamped envelope under your pillow. Or check us out on the web at www.energynightmare.game.
1: Will Judy remain our Jeopardy champion? Or will Ellen take the lead? We'll know momentarily.
0: Some contestants on Jeopardy will receive a year's supply of energy. Energy, you make the world go round.
1: Once again, the answer is, this is the one source of power that will never run out.
2: Time's up, players. Let's see how well you did. Judy, we'll start with you. You wrote down nothing.
3: That's correct, Alex, because there is no answer.
2: Well, actually, you're wrong. Let's take a look at your wager. Oh, that's too bad. You risked everything you had, and that means you lose $17,800, and you wind up with nothing. Let's go down to Ellen now and see what she came up with as a response to our final Jeopardy clue. Ellen?
4: What is brain power, Alex?
2: You are correct. And your wager? You too risked everything, but you double your score to $35,600, and that makes you, Ellen, our new Jeopardy champion. Congratulations.
1: Be sure to tune in tomorrow as Jeopardy Dream Sequence Week continues.
4: So that's how I became an energy expert. Again, expert may not be the exact right word, more expert-ish. Anyway, I've got to go. Look out for the dinosaur! Kidding. I'm a kidder. Bye-bye now.

0: depending on how your vehicle and you hold up, we'll even throw a few surprise tests in there.
1: Surprise tests?
0: Yeah. Pick one. Now, if this whole routine seems a bit extreme, you're absolutely right. That's what a test track is all about. The cars you drive at home are made up of over 15,000 different parts, and every one of them has to pass the test under very extreme conditions before we ever let it off that test track and out onto the road.

Cei cam, cei cobrani, cei mi-e la. 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

0: There. 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
1: Well, not quite. Can you cut it a little longer and back?
0: Sure. There. That'll be 6 bits.
1: 6 bits? This is what I call a real clip joint.

0: Gentlemen, I have here a new hair tonic that will grow hair on a billiard ball.
1: Well, that's great, but who needs a hairy billiard ball?

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1: Because it was scalding my hands.
2: What do you barbers have for gray hair?
3: The utmost respect.

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1: Not many people do. I keep it under my hat.
2: Say, poor Archie's losing all his hair. What can he use to keep it in?
3: Tell him to try a paper bag.

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0: Yup, just like a turkey. Oh, I mean a nightingale.
1: I'm glad you said that, son.
2: Hey, Marvin, you know your toupee's on crooked.
3: No, I don't, Zeke. But if you hum a few bars, I'll try to fake it.
4: Play, Marvin.

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0: Oh, I reckon I should have asked for a single.

0: 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Now play Far, Far Away.
1: Gladly.
2: Hey, come back, Marvin. Shucks, I didn't mean that far away.
3: I'm buying. Anybody want another round?
4: Who brought that cow in here?
5: Marvin's back!
6: Good old dog.
7: While you were gone, old Zeke fell downstairs with 2 pints of red eye.
8: Did he spill any?
7: Nope. He kept his mouth shut.
5: Play, Marvin.

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1: Hey, bartender, what do you call this rot gut?
2: Old factory whistle.
1: Old factory whistle?
2: Yep. One blast and you're through for the day. Quiet. You wake up Calhoun.
3: Calhoun? Who's Calhoun?
2: Calhoun's a new lawyer fella. He had a little trouble passing the bar.
1: Howdy, partner. Who might you be?
4: I'm Tex, the fastest gun in Texas.
1: And who's your sidekick?
5: Louise, the fastest gun in Louisiana.
1: Tell me, my hitter bell, why is there so much sawdust on the floor?
6: That's not sawdust, Zeke. Last night that was all furniture.
1: Doggone. I miss all the fun. Marvin, how about some dancing type music?
7: Sure, Zeke. You want a one-step or a two-step?
6: Don't make no difference, Marvin. One-step, two-step, they all lands on me.
1: Oh, come on, my hitter bell.

0: Zeke, did you know Marvin's been playing piano 10 years? Off and on?
1: How come off and on?
2: Someone keeps putting bar grease on the pianist, dude.
3: Hey, Roy, someone just stole your horse.
2: No, he weren't stolen. I traded him for a pint of rotten good.
3: That was a fine horse, Roy. Don't you miss him?
4: I sure do. I'm getting thirsty again.
3: Well, it serves you right, you old sot.
5: Now, don't be too hard on him, Alma. I'll dedicate a song to his horse. What were his name?
4: Old Massa.

0: Attention, please. All droids leaving the system must be cleared by customs control. Proof of ownership is required for all droid passengers.
1: Proof of ownership? We droids are made to suffer such indignities.
2: Kuchana kuchana, yuda yab yab hadaway judo, ikik pikik endor, judo ikik pikik gupta toto achipik, marichi niache kunda.
1: What is it now, R2? Don't get technical with me, what pressure? The fuel pressure? Well, why didn't you say so in the first place? Let me check. Yes, I am getting a rather high reading here. Oh, yes, R2. I'm shutting off the main line right now. Just you get back to fixing that motivator. These new transports are impossible.
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1: 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I'd rather be sent to the spice mines of Kessel than go back to Hoth.
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1: R2-D2, just what do you think you're doing? Get back to work before they deactivate you. Yes, I think they would. And hurry up. They'll be needing this transport any moment now. No, I don't feel sorry for you at all. Well, how should I know what's wrong with a ship? I am an interpreter, not an astromech. However, you might just check the logic circuits. Sometimes I think these new transports have a mind of their own.
0: Your attention, please. All interplanetary travelers must have a current passport and the necessary visas prior to leaving the spaceport. Passengers requiring assistance should visit the nearest information kiosk. 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
1: 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Somehow. Thank you, R2. 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
1: 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Check. I said check, R2. 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
5: 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All passengers holding confirmed tickets may board at this time through gate number 3. Thank you.
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1: Yes, I know exactly what I'm doing. 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
1: 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We're doomed! Deactivate the cannon circuits! No, disconnect the walls! Oh, thank the maintenance.
5: Your attention, please, for the following gate announcements. Flight 704, local service to Endor, will now depart through gate number 4. Flight 1082, the Endor Express, will now depart through gate number 1. These are gate changes only. Thank you.
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7: Monitor circuits continue to detect a decrease in production activities in Droid Sector 2. Shutdown procedures will begin in 60 seconds unless output increases immediately.
8: Excuse me, please, but you'll have to check that excess baggage. Huh? Oh, I'm terribly sorry. I didn't realize that was your husband. Sorry, Chief. My senses were out of focus there for a second. Hiya, folks. I'm G214. I run this operation. Now, if there's anything I can help you with... Hey, you over there. I'm talking to you. Could you creatures please give me your undivided attention for a moment? Thank you. Some of you are probably wondering how many passengers are flying with Star Tours today. Well, let me see. There's 1, 2, 3, 4... do you want me to include you? Okay. 5, 6, stop back and check with me later. This could take a while. 7,
7: malfunction
8: 8, 9,
7: in sector
8: 10.
7: 2. Malfunction in Sector 2. All droids will be shut down for reloading of labor programs. 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
8: Well, it's break time. Wait, I didn't mean that literally.
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10: 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Galactic regulations require that all carry-on items be safely stowed beneath your seat. 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You'll be boarding in just a few moments. Thank you, and have a pleasant tour.
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0: 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Pilots, please travel with the androids not available on all flights, which are subject to change without price. Have a nice flight.
2: Galactic regulations require all passengers be screened by...
0: Please travel with the androids not available on all flights, which are subject to change without price. Have a nice flight.
2: Galactic regulations require all passengers be screened by security prior to boarding. Droids and domesticated creatures...

0: here.
1: Mm-hmm.
0: Well, satellite receivers are not allowed in checked baggage. But I'm gonna let it slide this time because it's so cute.
2: Is that your original hat? It's quite becoming.
3: Well,
2: please refrain from waving. This disrupts the circuitry as well as possibly the nose of the person standing near you. Thank you. Keep it moving. Where are you headed?
3: As far as you.
2: Well, have a nice one. You look at this.
4: Use the yellow strap to pull the belt out on the right side of the seat and snap the belt to the top door on the left. Excuse me, Captain.
5: Who are you?
4: C-3PO, systems analyst.
5: It's about time. Binary one waves out there.
4: Well, binary is like a second language to me, but I can't fix the motivator from
5: Just make it quick. We're scheduled to depart in a few minutes.
4: Then there's no time to lose. Off you go. Go, go.
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0: initiate him.
1: 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I am not the captain. I am C-3PO.
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1: Wait! R2-D2, I am not programmed to fly these things. Now just turn us around this instant before we get into trouble. I knew it!
3: Oh, don't shoot! Prepare to be boarded, Captain.
1: I'm afraid there's been a terrible mistake. I am seeing.
3: We know you have this rebel spy on board.
1: I've never seen that book before.
3: Oh, no! You will underestimate my power.
1: I'm afraid we've all just joined the rebel alliance.

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0: against our tours. I trust our colleague is safe.
1: Safe? Have you any idea what we've been through?
0: We are in your debt, Captain.
1: Captain? Glad to be of service. Well, we're all in the Rebel Alliance now, so may the Force be with us. Thank you for flying Star Tours!
2: 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You may then unlatch your safety restraints by pressing the release button on your left. Make sure you have all your personal belongings as you exit. Thank you for flying Star Tours. Bye-bye.
3: 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Welcome aboard the Disneyland Railroad. 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

Please remain seated throughout our trip, keeping your hands and legs safely inside the train. And no smoking, please. You're riding aboard one of four genuine steam-powered trains of the Disneyland Railroad. The forerunners of our trains were the celebrated pioneers of the rail that spanned our growing nation before the turn of the century. Now, don't be surprised if you hear the roar of a lion or the trumpet of a wild bull elephant, because we're riding through the jungles of Adventureland, one of seven themed lands here at Disneyland. Just past the tunnel up ahead is our first stop, Frontierland Station, gateway to the Old West. To the right of the station is New Orleans Square, which embraces the charm and elegance of old New Orleans as it was a century ago. If you'll be disembarking at Frontierland Station, please remain seated until our train comes to a complete stop. This is Frontierland and New Orleans Square, Frontierland Station. To those of you who have just joined us, welcome aboard. Please remain seated while the train is moving, and kindly keep your hands and arms inside the car. And no smoking, please. As we emerge from the tunnel, we'll be entering Bear Country, home of the Country Bear Jamboree. We're traveling alongside the rivers of America and heading into the true backwoods, back in time to the frontier as it was nearly a century ago. Life out here on the frontier was filled with challenges and hardships. The early settlers not only had to battle nature to survive, they also had to contend with river pirates and other outlaws. There across the river is proof. A settler's cabin is on fire. As we move further into the wilderness, keep an eye out for moose, elk, and deer along the water's edge. Walt Disney once said that Disneyland would never be completed as long as there is imagination left in the world. Well, imagination has gone to work again in the happiest land of all, the new Fantasyland. We're riding along the outskirts of that fairy tale village where you can enjoy new adventures with Peter Pan, Snow White, Mr. Toad, Pinocchio, and other favorite Disney characters. Just ahead is the enchanting home of It's a Small World, Walt Disney's salute to children around the globe. Here, happy children sing, dance, and celebrate the common bonds of people everywhere. In front of this colorful attraction are the topiary gardens, where plants grow in the shapes of some rather unusual animals. In the distance is the ice-capped Matterhorn Mountain. We're now leaving the land of fantasy and entering the world of the future, Tomorrowland. Throughout the years, Disneyland has showcased numerous innovations in entertainment and in transportation as well. For example, the first daily operating monorail system in the Western Hemisphere was introduced at Disneyland. Today, a third-generation monorail system glides above the Magic Kingdom, taking guests along a scenic 2.5-mile journey between Tomorrowland and the Disneyland Hotel. Winding above the roadways of the Autopia is the People Mover, another Disney-developed transportation system introduced right here in Tomorrowland. In 1981, a third-generation Wedway People Mover opened at Houston Intercontinental Airport. One day, a system like this may serve you in your own hometown. We're now approaching the Tomorrowland Station. After a brief stop, we'll travel through the Grand Canyon and then go back through eons of time to our primeval world. Please remain seated until the train comes to a complete stop. This is Tomorrowland, Tomorrowland Station. To those of you joining us here, welcome aboard the Disneyland Railroad. Please remain seated while the train is moving, keeping your hands and arms inside the car. And no smoking, please. We're now about to travel along the rim of the

Grand Canyon. All the animals, trees, and birds you will see are typical of those actually found there. Our train will then carry us back millions of years in time, back to a day when mighty dinosaurs ruled the swamps and marshes of the fantastic primeval world. And now, the Grand Canyon.

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But it wasn't always that way. In fact, millions of years ago, warm primeval seas covered the region we call the Grand Canyon. Strange creatures crawled from the seas. And later, giant animals roamed over the swamps and marshes. Our ancestors never heard the sounds we're about to hear, nor saw the sights of this fantastic primeval world.

0: We're now approaching the Main Street station. If you are disembarking here, please remain seated until we come to a complete stop. Then kindly gather your belongings and step carefully from the train. Thank you for traveling with us aboard the Disneyland Railroad, and we hope you have a wonderful visit here at the Magic Kingdom. This is Main Street, Main Street Station, Disneyland, USA.
1: Your attention, please. The Disneyland Limited, now arriving from a trip around Walt Disney's Magic Kingdom. Passengers will stand by to board.

0: the people mover cars will travel four to a train. 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Passengers will board the people mover by stepping onto a rotating platform. As they approach the station, the people mover cars will be moving at the same speed you are traveling aboard the rotating platform. So all you must do is step aboard the nearest car, like stepping into your own automobile parked in your own driveway. And now that you're safely aboard, settle back in your seat and let's take a tour of Disneyland's new Tomorrowland aboard the Wedway People Mover, presented by Goodyear.
1: The doors of your car will close automatically. Please keep your head and arms inside and remain seated at all times. And please, no smoking. Thank you.
2: You are now beginning a grand circle tour of Tomorrowland aboard the People Mover, the first system of its kind in the world. Since its 1967 opening, the People Mover has carried more than 50 million guests.
3: Unlike Disneyland's other lands, which are tied to man's past or present, Tomorrowland is a glimpse into man's future, a chance for guests to experience where man is going and why. Here are any number of attractions that will provide guests with thrills never before experienced. The Tomorrowland rocket jets, which guests can actually fly in a circular flight pattern some 60 feet above the ground. The submarine voyage, where guests can take a submarine on a journey to the North Pole. The Skyway to Fantasyland, which transports guests high above Disneyland from the land of the future to the happiest land of all. If you like to stay closer to Earth, then climb aboard the Swinging Carousel of America Sings, a magical joyride to Musicland, USA. Laughable members of the park's Animal Kingdom offer guests their unique renditions of traditional favorites of 200 years of American song. The People Mover has stopped temporarily. Please remain in your car and stay seated at all times. A host or hostess will be at your car momentarily. Thank you. In Adventure Through Inner Space, you'll experience the unique sensation of shrinking and explore the fascinating world of the atoms and molecules that make up a tiny snowflake.

0: 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Someday, the People Mover may be carrying you through stores and shopping malls in your own community. 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Inside this futuristic attraction, you'll rocket beyond our galaxy to the far reaches of outer space, bursting through a cosmic vapor curtain into the deep, dark void of super space, where distances are spanned at infinite speeds. Here, too, is another exciting space adventure, Mission to Mars. 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
1: 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This high-speed transportation system opened at Disneyland in 1959, the first daily operating monorail in the Western Hemisphere. We are now passing the Circle Vision Theater, where you can see America the Beautiful as you've never seen it before, all around you in a full circle motion picture. As we approach the People Mover station, you can see the colorful murals symbolizing the happy spirit of children in today's world and in tomorrow's.

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Ladies and gentlemen, may I have your attention, please? When we leave this area in a moment, be sure to take along all your belongings, including your imagination. Our mission to Mars takes place sometime in the future when a sightseeing trip to the Red Planet is an everyday adventure. When you enter, please use all three aisles. Keep your group together and move as far toward the end as you can.

0: Ladies and gentlemen, this is our McDonnell Douglas Mission Control Room at Disneyland Spaceport. The Director of Operations has been expecting you, and while we're waiting for our flight to be called, he'll take a few minutes to describe what's going on. Excuse me. Mr. Johnson, all the passengers for Flight 295 are now in the boarding area.
1: Thank you. Welcome to Mission Control, space travelers. The first part of your trip to Mars today will be directed from this room, and so will your landing when you return to Earth. As you can see on the large screen behind me, we're keeping track of things on one of our many manned space stations now in orbit, while the small screens below show other activities being monitored by Mission Control. I'll have them repeated on the upper screens for you also.
2: SSL, this is instrumentation.
3: Roger. SBO, start port recorders and TV video tape recorders.
2: Will go.
1: Now on the large screen again, you see a scientist aboard the space station at the controls of a large telescope trained on the sun. This kind of solar research was begun back in the early 1970s by the Skylab astronauts. And time-lapse pictures from space like this are revealing new facts about how the sun produces energy, which may help us solve some of our own energy problems on Earth. This is a very interesting part of the station, where special manufacturing processes are carried out under weightless conditions. Here you see a close-up picture of a groove being melted in a stainless steel plate. Done in zero-G conditions, this imparts a quality to the metal we can't get under Earth gravity.
2: Mission Control, this is Spacelab 09er. Stand by for new video on B-Channel.
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1: Just as I thought. Somehow, this silly bird trips the emergency system every time he comes in. And I think he knows the life's on us.
0: Oh, Mr. Johnson, would you show us what it's like for people in zero gravity? That's very interesting.
1: Of course, just a moment. Patch us into Skylab Video Net, please. Now there you see how easy it is to get from one place to another. You simply float through the air. That takes some getting used to. But zero-G has other advantages, too. Like this, for example. One man can easily handle heavy pieces of scientific equipment that he couldn't even move under normal gravity. Astronauts quickly adapt to zero-G, but over extended periods, regular exercise is absolutely vital. Here are some off-duty crew members working out in the station's gymnasium.
2: This is JSC Medical. 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Heart rate, 120 plus.
1: It's fun, but it isn't always as easy as it looks, as you can see. With a little practice, though, you can do tricks that would make a circus acrobat turn green with envy.
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1: Now on the large monitor, you can see your spacecraft waiting on the launch pad. Countdown is in progress and all systems are go. Have a good flight.
0: Thank you, Mr. Johnson. Ladies and gentlemen, please follow me to the boarding gate. Ladies and gentlemen, welcome aboard our McDonnell Douglas DC-88 space liner for today's mission to Mars. The captain has asked that you remain in your seats at all times. And please, no smoking.
6: Attention, please. Folks, this is Third Officer Collins speaking.
1: I'm your tour guide today, and I'll be telling you about what's going on during the trip. Right now, we're on final countdown, and you can watch our liftoff on the lower screen in your cabin. I'll speak to you again after we're in space.
5: Mission Control, this is Mars 2905, ready for departure.
6: 2905, roger. Countdown is go at T-5, 4, 3, 2, 1.

0: hyperspace penetration. Good luck.
1: Denier 5.
2: Ladies and gentlemen, we've just dropped our booster engines, and in a moment we'll make what we call a hyperspace jump, the new method of space travel which enables us to cover enormous distances in seconds. On the side screens, our ship's computer has drawn a diagram of our solar system, and we'll tip it over and move in closer so you can see where we're going. You'll notice that the orbital velocity of the planets is exaggerated, but as we approach the inner planets, you can see that they move at the proper relative speeds. Earth and Mars are anywhere from 35 million to 240 million miles apart at times, which used to make a trip to Mars pretty tricky. For example, spaceships had to follow a curved path for about 8 months to intercept Mars when it reached a certain spot. It was like having to hit a golf ball in California hard enough and accurately enough to make it go through one particular window of a train arriving in Florida that much later. Today it's much easier. We simply launch out into space until we reach Mars Acquisition Velocity, or MAV. Then we generate a hyperspace field around us for a short time. When we switch it off, our spacecraft is approaching Mars. Back in the 70s and 80s, this would have seemed like science fiction, but today it's routine, and we...
3: 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Secure all ship operations. All stations, we are now in normal space mode. Resume all operations.
2: Well, folks, a hyperspace jump is always interesting, to say the least. But we're back in the real universe again, and on the upper screen you can see Mars as it actually appears close up. The dark markings were once thought to be vegetation, but they're actually just large areas where rocky surface material has been swept clear of topsoil by high winds. Mars does have a very thin atmosphere, but it contains no oxygen. There's no liquid water at all, and temperatures are far below zero over most of the planet.
3: Attention all stations, outer lock is now open. Stand by to launch camera drones.
2: Those small unmanned rocket ships you see leaving us will shortly be sending back television pictures as they fly near the surface, but we'll continue our view from orbit also. Through telescopic lenses, Mars looks even more barren, and there's definitely no sign of it being inhabited. As we know now, some things once thought to exist on Mars turned out to be only illusions, such as the famous Martian canals. But it does have some natural features that are almost as amazing. For example, this gigantic rift in Mars' surface called Mariner Valley. It's over 3,000 miles long, 10 times bigger than the Grand Canyon back home. And for a planet that's only half the size of Earth, that's pretty impressive. This superimposed outline of the United States will give you an idea of its size. Here's a closer view of the section of the rift one of our camera craft is approaching. In a few seconds, we'll have the picture it's sending back, so watch the side screens, please. There's the picture. Our camera ship is down in the rift now. Seen this close, it looks quite Earth-like, but it's hard to get the scale of things. The wall there is almost 4 miles high, and the floor is about 50 miles across at this point. Even those branch canyons you see are 6 or 7 miles wide and go back as much as 100 miles from the main rift. This is no little canal by any means. On the upper screen, we're switching to what is literally the high point of Mars, Olympus Mons, the biggest volcano in the whole universe, as far as we know now. It's 370 miles wide at the base, and over 75,000 feet high at the top. 2.5 times more than Mount Everest, the highest point on Earth. Now on the side screens is the picture from our other ship as it approaches the top of the cone. In just a moment, it'll drop down into the caldera, and you can see how big it really is. On Earth, the largest calderas are up to 10 miles across. But that's 40 miles to the opposite rim. Olympus appears to be extinct now, but just imagine what it was like when that entire area was a sea of boiling lava. Scientists estimate it was... Just a moment, please.
3: 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Impact count is rising.
2: Ladies and gentlemen, our camera ship has been knocked out of control by a shower of meteoritic particles. We may encounter the same conditions and...
3: Spacecom, this is operational. We have damage to primary ACS.
1: Emergency, stand by for space warp.
2: Ladies and gentlemen, we're returning to Earth immediately. Be prepared for another space jump.

0: Mars 2-9-5. We are terminating emergency space warp. Are we cleared straight in?
1: 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Auto control is locked on, and we are counting to retrofire.
0: 2-9-5.
2: Ladies and gentlemen, as you can see, we'll be on the ground soon. Everything's all right now, but that was a close call. Now, please stand by for touchdown.

gentlemen, the outer locks are now open and you may leave the spacecraft. Thank you for flying McDonnell Douglas today, and we hope to see you again soon.

when hinges creak in doorless chambers, and strange and frightening sounds echo through the halls, whenever candlelights flicker where the air is deathly still, that is the time when ghosts are present, practicing their terror with ghoulish delight. Welcome, foolish mortals, to the Haunted Mansion. I am your host, your ghost host. Our tour begins here in this gallery, here where you see paintings of some of our guests as they appeared in their corruptible mortal state. Kindly step all the way in, please, and make room for everyone. There's no turning back now.

Your cadaverous pallor betrays an aura of foreboding, almost as though you sense a disquieting metamorphosis. Is this haunted room actually stretching, or is it your imagination? And consider this dismaying observation. This chamber has no windows and no doors. Which offers you this chilling challenge to find a way out. Of course, there's always my way.

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Now, as they say, look alive, and we'll continue our little tour. And let's all stay together, please. There are several prominent ghosts who have retired here from creepy old crypts all over the world. Actually, we have 999 happy haunts here. But there's room for 1,000. Any volunteers? If you insist on lagging behind, you may not need to volunteer.

And now, a carriage approaches to take you into the boundless realm of the supernatural. Take your loved ones by the hand, please, and kindly watch your step. Oh, yes, and no flash pictures, please. We spirits are frightfully sensitive to bright lights. 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Kindly watch your step as you board, please. 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
1: Para su seguridad, permanezca sentado y mantenga las manos, brazos, pies y piernas dentro del vehículo y cuide a los pequeñitos. 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

We find it delightfully unlivable here in this ghostly retreat. Every room has wall-to-wall creeps, and hot and cold running chills. Shh. Listen.

Our library is well stocked with priceless first editions. Only ghost stories, of course. And marble busts of the greatest ghost writers the literary world has ever known. They have all retired here to the Haunted Mansion. Actually, we have 999 happy haunts here. But there's room for 1,000. Any volunteers? Well, if you should decide to join us, final arrangements may be made at the end of the tour. A charming ghostess will be on hand to take your application. Lurking at your side is an unseen ghost, gently pushing you back into your carriage. Urging you to stay.

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Unfortunately, they all seem to have trouble getting through.

0: Perhaps Madame Leota can establish contact. She has a remarkable head for materializing the disembodied.
1: Serpents and spiders, tail of a rat, call in the spirits wherever they're at. Rap on a table. It's time to respond. Send us a message from somewhere beyond. Goblins and ghoulies from last Halloween, awaken the spirits with your tambourine. Creepies and crawlies, toads in a pond, let there be music from regions beyond. Wizards and witches, wherever you dwell, give us a hint by ringing a bell.
0: The Happy Haunts have received your sympathetic vibrations and are beginning to materialize. 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
0: Start to shriek and harmonize. 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
0: well. 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

0: Ah, there you are. 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Beware of hitchhiking ghosts. These grim, grinning ghosts are tagging along, determined to establish a permanent alliance with a favored mortal. You. They have selected you to fill our quota, and they'll haunt you until you return. Now I will raise the safety bar, and a ghost will follow you home.
1: Psst. 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Kindly step out to your left, please. Quickly now.
2: Please exit by stepping away from the cars with your left foot first. 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
3: Please exit to your left by stepping away from the cars with your left foot first. 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

0: 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Yes, folks, that was America's first popular song. And that's what this show is all about. America's music.
1: Where'd the songs come from, Sam?
0: Why, they were the songs that people brought from their native countries.
1: They did? What kind of music was it?
0: Sometimes it was happy. Sometimes it was sad. And sometimes it just spoke of love. Like, I dream of Jeannie with the light brown hair.
1: Ooh, very nice. But frankly, I prefer... All around the cobbler's bench, the monkey chased the weasel. The monkey thought 'twas all in fun.
2: Goes the weasel.
0: And now, let's travel on through history and hear America sing.
1: Sing it, Sam.
0: Yankee Doodle traveled south, riding on a riverboat. Played a tune and sang it out. It sounded like a billy goat. Yankee Doodle liked the south, sang their song so dear. Thought they were most elegant for everyone to hear.

0: one little spark of inspiration is at the heart of all creation. Right at the start of everything that's new, one little spark lights up for you. Oh, hello there. So glad you could come along. I am the Dream Finder. Musical notes. What delightful melodies those will make. I love these flights of fancy, searching the universe for sounds, colors, ideas, anything that sparks the imagination. A sunbeam. That's a good one. Oh, everything I collect can inspire amazing and marvelous new ideas. And you never know what kind of figment you may come up with. 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Two tiny wings, eyes big and yellow, horns of a steer, but a lovable fellow. From head to tail, he's royal purple pigment, and there, voila! You've got a figment of imagination.
1: Dream Finder, I'm just right.
0: Not quite.
1: Huh?
0: I'll throw in a dash of childish delight. Look, figment, some new friends have joined us.
1: Can they imagine too?
0: Of course. Imagination is something that belongs to all of us.
1: You mean everyone can think up new things.
0: That's right, figment. And every sparkling idea can lead to even more. So many times we're stumbling in the dark, and then eureka! What a spark!
1: How are we going to use lightning?
0: We can combine it with ghostly shivers on a stormy night and turn them into a tale of fright.
1: Look, a rainbow. I'll use that to paint with.
0: Now you've got it.
1: Wow. Numbers, letters, papers for writing, costumes, makeup, stages for lighting, teardrops, laughter.
0: What about science?
1: Science? We'll need electron beams and crystal prisms, gyroscopes and magnetism, holy grail.
0: Hold on, Figment.
1: Why?
0: The idea bag is full.
1: It is? Let's start making new things.
0: No, wait. First, we must store these ideas with the others in the Dream Port.
1: Are we almost there?
0: Oh, the Dream Port is never far away when you use your imagination.
1: Come on, everybody. Let's go.
0: We all have sparks. Imagination. That's how our minds create creations. Right at the start of everything that's new, one little spark lights up for you.
1: Oh, boy.
0: Imagination. Imagination. A dream

Ahoy, shipmates! You have just set sail aboard the proud Columbia, an exact replica of the first American vessel to completely circle the globe.

voyage in September 1787. She sailed to the Pacific Northwest, Hawaii, China, and continued around the world, returning to Boston town almost 3 years later. Journey with us now, just as our hardy forefathers did in the days of wooden ships and iron men. On her maiden voyage around the globe, carrying the flag of young America, the Columbia sailed around Cape Horn and turned north, skirting the shores of the Pacific. Finding shelter in a northwest cove, she passed over a great sandbar and into a mighty uncharted river. Captain Gray and his crew were seeking valuable furs trapped by friendly Indians. The ship carried a large supply of iron chisels and other tools to use in trade for the furs. Yes, there were Indians in just such villages. The crew of the Columbia found friendly red men eager to barter with the white man. Their trade practices helped to open up the great Northwestern Territory and eventually bind this huge section to the growing United States. And the mighty Columbia River was named for the original counterpart of this vessel, on which you are now sailing. From the Indian villages along the river, the Columbia then made sail across the vast Pacific to the Hawaiian Islands and on to China. There they traded sea otter skins for Oriental silks, teas, and rare goods. Then the long haul around the African Cape, sailing the wild winds of the Atlantic and home to Boston town, where in August of 1790, the Columbia dropped anchor, the first vessel to carry the stars and stripes around the world.

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I'm what I'm looking.

The money we save isn't a standing fence like the one we're approaching right now. Looks like the crew's decided to take a break, so we're going to get a chance to go in and take a look around. We'll be passing over a bumpy wooden bridge in here, so I do want to remind everyone, please remain fully seated. Hold on to any loose signage with you, like cameras, bags, hats, glasses, or small children. This set was modeled after an actual canyon in Southern California. It took our production crew about 6 months to build. 6 months can seem like a long time for just one set, but if you think about how long it takes Mother Nature to build the real thing, 6 months for a set like this really isn't all that bad. I did have the chance to watch them test some of these special effects a little earlier today. They're terrific. With the crew going on a break, I don't know if we're actually going to be able to see any of them. Let's take a look around. It looks like they've left a couple of the background effects running for us, but other than that, I don't see anyone from the crew in here. Well, if they're not in here, once we're all inside, we can stop for a moment so you get some pictures and videos without being bounced around. I'll take the time to, I'll fill in the time by telling you a couple little news behind the scenes facts about the canyon. Even though we won't be moving, I do want everyone, please remain fully seated. I never know when the production crew will return and when we'll have to go ahead and leave the set. All right, here we are. Take a look at this anchor truck across the ravine. That used to be out in our boneyard. When we came to get in here, we didn't have a road or a bridge to drive it across. All we had to do is hoist it up and over the canyon wall and lower it into place with a crane. Up above us and out of sight are large platforms where the cameras are placed to film into the canyon. On those same platforms, outside of camera range, water nozzles used to create a rain effect image that stick. One of the best things about working on the backlog is the ability to control anything, usually including the weather. All what they do is force water outward in a crisscross pattern so it appears more natural. But in actuality, the rain barely hits the tanker truck. That's because the camera itself has a two-dimensional eye. Okay, that's the rain effect right there. Kind of interesting. I don't usually run this effect unless there's anything for you. So, the wind's blowing the water in on us, too. That's kind of nice. Okay, wait a minute, scene one. Guys? Hey guys, I've got a fish air shuttle down here. You want to meet so you cut the scene, please? Let us get out of here. Guys? Okay, that would be a no. All right, hang on, everyone. Looks like we're going to be part of this next day.

0: because I was on a perfect payout.
1: Peter, get him out of here again, please.
0: So ladies and gentlemen, you now know why we call this place Catastrophe Canyon. So what do you think? We're going to go ahead now and take you behind the scenes. I'll tell you how all these catastrophes were actually created. This is a steel structure covered with wire mesh and a thin layer of colored concrete and particles like natural rock formation. Small yellow type sunny cloud is set to carry the asteroid fires and explosions you saw by the great high tidal water from the flash flood. The flood was started when we opened the gates with three holding tanks on top of the canyon, sending 70,000 gallons of water hurtling towards our shuttle. To add effect to the scene, we shot some of the water through large gray air cannons. Those are powerful enough that if we took one of New York City, we could fire a basketball up and over the Empire State Building. The earthquake of hope was provided by hydraulic shaker tables just underneath the canyon bridge. Catastrophe Canyon was created with the help of a Hollywood special effects team. What seemed like an out-of-control disaster was nothing more than a safe computerized sequence of events. We can reset the entire show in 3.5 minutes. Perfect timing during the busiest portion of our day to bring in our next shuttle load of unsuspecting visitors. Right now, though, we are going to go ahead and take you from the canyons of California all the way back to the streets of New York.

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Camera. 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Welcome to all the glamour and glitz of show business. The Disney MGM Studios. From the moment you set foot on Hollywood Boulevard, you're a star. Welcome to all the glamour and glitz of show business. The Disney MGM Studios. 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

0: from 0 to 60 in 2.8 seconds flat to send you grooving inside out and upside down through 4G turns on the new rock and roller coaster starring Aerosmith. Then blast into a galaxy far, far away on a runaway collision course on Star Tours, the ultimate Star Wars thrill ride. You might even get to co-star when things start rolling at the Indiana Jones Epic Stunt Spectacular. Treat yourself to an unforgettable performance of Disney's Beauty and the Beast stage show and Disney's Hunchback of Notre Dame, a musical adventure. Then journey under the sea with Ariel in The Voyage of the Little Mermaid. Set off on a classic comedy caper along with Kermit and Miss Piggy at Chip Henson's Muppet Vision 3D. Sing along with Bear in the Big Blue House and his friends live on stage. Keep singing and laughing as Disney's Doug comes to life. At night, witness the showdown of the millennium as the greatest Disney villains take on one very brave mouse in a battle of fire, music, magic, and light. Fantasmic.
1: Fantasmic fills up fast, so it's always a good idea to arrive at least an hour early. Just check your guide map for showtimes.
0: Spend a day at the Disney MGM Studios, the only place you'll find all the excitement of show business and all the magic of Disney.

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Big Thunder strikes.

0: Let's sit down. 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
1: Yeah,
2: me too.
0: What do you see in the clouds?
3: I see the face of a witch. I see a lion jumping through a hoop.

0: hottest summer we've had in years. Well, we've progressed a long way since the turn of the century, 20 years ago, but no one realized then that this would be the age of electricity. Everyone's using it. Farmers, factories, whole towns. With electric streetlights, we don't worry so much about the youngsters being out after dark. And what a difference in our home. We can run as many wires as we need in any direction for Mother's new electrical servants. Electric sewing machine, coffee percolator, toaster, waffle iron, refrigerator, and they all go to work at the click of a switch. Take it easy, you'll blow a fuse. Buster, leave him alone. Well, the days of lugging heavy, hot irons from an old cook stove to an ironing board are gone forever. And with an electric iron and electric lights, Mother has something to do to fill in her evenings. Now it's no problem at all to get my collar smooth. Right, Mother?
1: Yes, dear.
0: Oh, by the way, we've got a phonograph now. And there's a new kind of music called jazz that all the youngsters go for. With his crystal set, Grandpa can get big-time entertainment from distances up to 100 miles away.
2: And now, here's those two hilarious, the happiest boys.
0: Now, that's called static. You know, there's something progress can't improve on. It's called romance.
1: Jane, it's after 9:30. Yes, Mother.
0: Mother broadcast the time signals long before radio got the idea. Cut that out, Buster. Well, we've got indoor plumbing now. Saves a lot of walking. In our new bathroom, we've got a house guest, Cousin Orville. And as usual, he's taken over the coolest spot in the house. I will say one thing for him, though. Orville's rigged up something pretty clever. He calls it air cooling. Too bad he's not reading the help wanted ads.
3: No privacy at all around this place.
0: Sorry, Orville. You know, considering all the conveniences we have, it looks as though we progressed about as far as we can. But when we read about the things those research people at General Electric are working on, well, we can be sure of one thing.

Hello, everyone. Welcome aboard the Disneyland Railroad. We are now beginning a grand circle tour around the Magic Kingdom. We'll be stopping at Frontierland and Tomorrowland before reaching the exciting climax of our trip, a journey across the rim of the Grand Canyon and into the spectacular primeval world. Please remain seated throughout our trip, keeping your hands and legs safely inside the train. And no smoking, please. You're riding aboard one of four genuine steam-powered trains of the Disneyland Railroad. The forerunners of our trains were the celebrated pioneers of the rail that spanned our growing nation before the turn of the century. Now, don't be surprised if you hear the roar of a lion or the trumpet of a wild bull elephant, because we're riding through the jungles of Adventureland, one of seven themed lands here at Disneyland. Just past the tunnel up ahead is our first stop, Frontierland Station, gateway to the Old West. To the right of the station is New Orleans Square, which embraces the charm and elegance of old New Orleans as it was a century ago. If you'll be disembarking at Frontierland Station, please remain seated until our train comes to a complete stop. This is Frontierland and New Orleans Square, Frontierland Station. To those of you who have just joined us, welcome aboard. Please remain seated while the train is moving, and kindly keep your hands and arms inside the car. And no smoking, please. As we emerge from the tunnel, we'll be entering Bear Country, home of the Country Bear Jamboree. We're traveling alongside the rivers of America and heading into the true backwoods, back in time to the frontier as it was nearly a century ago. Life out here on the frontier was filled with challenges and hardships. The early settlers not only had to battle nature to survive, they also had to contend with river pirates and other outlaws. There across the river is proof. A settler's cabin is on fire. As we move further into the wilderness, keep an eye out for moose, elk, and deer along the water's edge. Walt Disney once said that Disneyland would never be completed as long as there is imagination left in the world. Well, imagination has gone to work again in the happiest land of all, the new Fantasyland. We're riding along the outskirts of that fairy tale village where you can enjoy new adventures with Peter Pan, Snow White, Mr. Toad, Pinocchio, and other favorite Disney characters. Just ahead is the enchanting home of It's a Small World, Walt Disney's salute to children around the globe. Here, happy children sing, dance, and celebrate the common bonds of people everywhere. In front of this colorful attraction are the topiary gardens, where plants grow in the shapes of some rather unusual animals. In the distance is the ice-capped Matterhorn Mountain. We're now leaving the land of fantasy and entering the world of the future, Tomorrowland. Throughout the years, Disneyland has showcased numerous innovations in entertainment and in transportation as well. For example, the first daily operating monorail system in the Western Hemisphere was introduced at Disneyland. Today, a third-generation monorail system glides above the Magic Kingdom, taking guests along a scenic 2.5-mile journey between Tomorrowland and the Disneyland Hotel. Winding above the roadways of the Autopia is the People Mover, another Disney-developed transportation system introduced right here in Tomorrowland. In 1981, a third-generation Wedway People Mover opened at Houston Intercontinental Airport. One day, a system like this may serve you in your own hometown. We're now approaching the Tomorrowland Station. After a brief stop, we'll travel through the Grand Canyon and then go back through eons of time to our primeval world. Please remain seated until the train comes to a complete stop. This is Tomorrowland. Tomorrowland Station.
To those of you joining us here, welcome aboard the Disneyland Railroad. Please remain seated while the train is moving, keeping your hands and arms inside the car. And no smoking, please. We're now about to travel along the rim of the Grand Canyon. All the animals, trees, and birds you will see are typical of those actually found there. Our train will then carry us back millions of years in time, back to a day when mighty dinosaurs ruled the swamps and marshes of the fantastic primeval world. And now, the Grand Canyon.

That's the spectacular Grand Canyon as we know it today. But it wasn't always that way. In fact, millions of years ago, warm primeval seas covered the region we call the Grand Canyon. Strange creatures crawled from the seas. And later, giant animals roamed over the swamps and marshes. Our ancestors never heard the sounds we're about to hear, nor saw the sights of this fantastic primeval world.

0: We're now approaching the Main Street station. If you are disembarking here, please remain seated until we come to a complete stop. Then kindly gather your belongings and step carefully from the train. Thank you for traveling with us aboard the Disneyland Railroad, and we hope you have a wonderful visit here at the Magic Kingdom. 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
1: 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The Disneyland Limited, now arriving from a trip around Walt Disney's Magic Kingdom. 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

Temple of the Forbidden Eye continues to beckon visitors from around the globe. They've all heard the tantalizing tales, but a darker tale has surfaced. Many visitors are claiming loved ones have disappeared inside. Could it be they looked into the eyes of the idol? The reports reach Indiana Jones, who returns to the site of his great discovery. He is greeted by throngs of troubled tourists. They know he's the only one who can help them. 1 week later, and still no Indiana Jones. His faithful friend Sala stands vigil. Could Jones himself have locked eyes with the idol, or will he solve the riddle of the lost tourists? The story begins 1 year ago. World-famous archaeologist Indiana Jones follows a tattered map to an ancient edifice. Could this be the fabled Temple of the Forbidden Eye? According to Dr. Jones, the temple contains a chamber of destiny, where an ancient idol lured visitors with promises of gifts, eternal youth, earthly riches, or visions of the future. But those gifts were bait in a deadly trap, for any who looked into the eyes of this double-dealing deity took a detour to doom, a chilling tale indeed.

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Last it all, don't pull the rope.

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Oh.

0: international smart set are wearing khaki this year. And the new vacation hotspot is Temple of the Forbidden Eye. Everyone's agog over this intriguing discovery by famed archaeologist Indiana Jones. They've heard rumors that it rewards visitors with unlimited riches, eternal youth, or visions of the future. There's just one little hitch, the ancient temple idol. Dr. Jones's longtime friend Solo warns that if you so much as peek into its eyes, the next stop on your itinerary will be the Gates of Doom. Here's silent film star Nora West, one of the temple's recent visitors. She chose the Fountain of Eternal Youth. No more matronly roles for Nora. Move over, Jean Harlow. This jubilant junior visited the Chamber of Earthly Riches. Looks like his allowance has gone up. Hey, buddy, can you spare a dime? How about a million of them? Why, even Sala confessed that he had recently visited the Observatory of the Future. Maybe he could tell us who will win the World Series. Let's ask.
1: Forget about the series, my friend. The baseball players are the big winners. Someday, they will be making millions of dollars a year.
0: Perhaps even the vision of the gods can be a bit blurred. Will it happen? Keep your eye on the globe.

0: 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Hello, are you now coming in? Please, make sure your seat straps are securely fastened. Go easy, easy, easy! The wheels may be needing a little work.
1: You seek the treasure of Mara, glittering gold. It is yours. You seek the future. I will lift the curtain of time. It is your destiny. 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This path leads to timeless youth and peace.

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2: Taurus, you had your look, didn't you? Oh, quick! Swerve left! Up to the left! It's the only way out! And watch it! There's big steps up there! Nice driving, pal!

0: Uh-oh. Back up! Back up! I've got a bad feeling about this. Careful! We got company! Uh-oh! Uh-oh! Get me out! Get me out of here! Ugh.
1: There. That wasn't so bad, was it?

Brothers, I celebrate your arrival. If you drank too much from the Fountain of Youth, we will be happy to assist you with strollers. But please, stay seated until your transport comes to a complete stop. Greetings! You will no doubt be having many jewels and coins in your possession. Please, stay seated until the transport comes to a complete stop, and step out carefully with your treasure.

Welcome to the General Electric Carousel of Progress. Now, most carousels just go round and round without getting anywhere. But on this one, at every turn, we'll be making progress. And progress is not just moving ahead. It's dreaming and working and building a better way of life. Progress is the sound of a motor, the hum of a turbine, the heartbeat of a factory, the sound of a symphony, the roar of a rocket. Progress is people getting released from drudgery, gaining more time to enjoy themselves and live richer lives. And as long as man dreams and works and builds, this progress will go on in your life and mine.

0: Well, the robins are back. That's a sure sign of spring. What year is it? Oh, just before the turn of the century. And believe me, things couldn't be any better than they are today. Yes, sir, we've got all the latest things. Gas lamps, a telephone, and the latest design in cast iron stoves. That reservoir keeps 5 gallons of water hot all day on just 3 buckets of coal. Sure beats chopping wood. And isn't our new ice box a beauty? Holds 50 pounds of ice. Milk doesn't sour as quick as it used to. Our dog Rover here keeps the water in the drip pan from overflowing. You know, it wasn't too long ago we had to carry water from a well. But thanks to progress, we've got a pump right here in the kitchen. Of course, we keep a bucket of water handy to prime it with. Yes, sir, we've got everything to make life easier. Mother, I was reading about a fella named Tom Edison who's working on an idea for snap-on electric lights.
1: I'll believe that when I see it.
0: That's my wife, Sarah.
1: But with my new Wash Day Marvel, it takes only 5 hours to do the wash. Imagine.
0: That's right, folks. Now Mother has time for recreations like
1: canning and polishing the stove.
0: Okay, Mother. You just iron the wrinkles out of my shirts.
1: Yes, dear.
0: But no one can improve on nature for drying clothes. Oh, well, the cistern was low on rainwater anyway. Rover, mind your manners. You know, spring cleaning is a lot easier than it used to be. Our new air suction vacuum cleaner operates on 1 boy power. Sure an improvement over the old carpet beater. Folks, we don't have an opera house in our town, but right here in our own home, we got the next best thing, a talking machine.
2: She keeps that thing going all day long. That tenor's driving me nuts. Progress.
0: You know, the young folks have their own ideas about entertainment. For instance, Jane, our teenage daughter, is getting ready to go to a trolley party on one of those new electric streetcars. She says hay rides are old-fashioned. Don't be upset, daughter. They're friends.
1: Oh!
0: It's hard to imagine how life could be any easier. But there's a new company, General Electric, they call it, who are trying to bring the same power that runs the trolley into folks' homes. I don't know, but if those fellas work that out, one thing is certain.

hottest summer we've had in years. 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Everyone's using it. 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Electric sewing machine, coffee percolator, toaster, waffle iron, refrigerator, and they all go to work at the click of a switch.

0: Take it easy, you'll blow a fuse. Buster, leave him alone. 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Right, Mother?
1: Yes, dear.
0: Oh, by the way, we've got a phonograph now. And there's a new kind of music called jazz that all the youngsters go for. With his crystal set, Grandpa can get big-time entertainment from distances up to 100 miles away.
2: In that boat, here's those two hilarious, the happiest boys.
0: Now, that's called static. You know, there's something progress can't improve on. It's called romance.
1: Jane! It's after 9:30. Yes, Mother.
0: Mother broadcast the time signals long before radio got the idea. Cut that out, Buster. Well, we've got indoor plumbing now. Saves a lot of walking. In our new bathroom, we've got a house guest, Cousin Orville. And as usual, he's taken over the coolest spot in the house. I will say one thing for him, though. Orville's rigged up something pretty clever. He calls it air cooling. Too bad he's not reading the help wanted ads.
3: No privacy at all around this place.
0: Sorry, Orville. You know, considering all the conveniences we have, it looks as though we've progressed about as far as we can. But when we read about the things those research people at General Electric are working on, well, we can be sure of one thing.

0: Thank goodness. Now we're in the frantic 40s, and it's amazing how today's household appliances are helping to take over the hard work. Like our new electric washing machine. It does about everything but hang up the clothes. And electric ranges are a big improvement over those early models of the 1920s. And refrigerators are bigger and better than ever. It keeps vegetables garden fresh for days. There's a meat compartment, and it makes lots more ice cubes. Dishwashing has gone electric, too. And that's real progress, believe me. Sport, stop picking on him. Yes, sir, kitchens are now places to relax in. I spend lots of time here. Have to. Grandma and Grandpa have taken over my den. Radios and automatic record players are now combined in one unit. And Grandma has a new hearing aid.
1: Hmm?
0: Nothing, Grandma.
1: Oh, I thought you said I had a new hearing aid.
0: Well, our... Sport! Well, our whole family is caught up in the new do-it-yourself craze. Mother's remodeling my basement workshop into something called a rumpus room. Be careful now, Mother.
2: Don't worry about me, dear.
0: Mother's pretty ingenious, like using her food mixer for stirring paint. Well, that's my wife, Sarah. You know, I remember when...
2: Oh! Darn.
0: Is there a doctor in the house?
2: Never mind. I'm all right, dear.
0: Well, okay. Now, where was I? Oh, remember back in the 20s when young people got their exercise dancing the Charleston? Well, today our daughter Jane keeps in shape with electricity.
3: Dad, did you know the county's going steady with Lydia Roy? Imagine!
4: Jane, are you going to the dance?
3: Yes, but I'm not going to the dance with that jerk Wilfred.
4: I don't blame you one bit.
3: Besides, I wouldn't be seen in his old jalopy. Makes me bounce and shake like a bowl of jelly. Oh, and listen, Dad.
0: I'm having another phone put in next week. Now stop that. He may be a good customer of General Electric. Well, thanks to progress, Mother and I can spend more time together. We've got the new electronic babysitter. Television is here, and no doubt it will improve. But I'll bet there'll always be the good guys shooting it out with the bad guys. Yes, sir. It seems like these are the best years of our lives. Or does that sound like an echo from the past? Well, I guess it's about time to move on. All of us should know the song by now. Let's sing it together.

0: Merry Christmas.
1: Merry Christmas. We were just reminiscing about Christmas in the old days when...
0: when getting ready for the holidays meant hectic days of cleaning house and preparing extra food.
1: And as I started to say...
0: when Christmas Day arrived, I was too exhausted to enjoy it.
1: But today, our new...
0: yes, today, our new all-electric home gives us lots more time to enjoy ourselves.
1: In fact, it's a...
0: and would you believe it? I'm cooking dinner. Or rather, my electric range is... I just set the time and temperature controls and relax. It even has a self-cleaning oven. And we were able to pick our appliance colors from so many beautiful combinations.
1: All of the appliances are improved today. Take a refrigerator. Why, I remember when...
0: when the man of the house had to work twice as many hours to earn one as he does now. And today we have a better product.
1: You took the words right out of my mouth, dear.
0: And I'm thrilled with my new dishwasher. And doing a big family wash is simply a breeze.

0: used to dread doing that job.
1: Now Mother has time for...
0: For activities like my garden club, the literary society, the ladies' bowling league, and...
1: Quiet while Mother's interrupting.
0: Home entertainment for our family is centered in one area. 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
1: 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And television programming is so much improved today.
0: What Mother means is they're still shooting it out, but now it's in color.
1: You're probably wondering what happened to Grandma and Grandpa. Well, they're no longer with us. They have their own home now in a community for senior citizens.
0: Grandpa's in the 80s. His golf score, that is.
1: The children are meeting Grandma and Grandpa now at our new jet airport.
0: And speaking of new...
1: We haven't said anything about our community.
0: That's changed, too,
1: and in a great big beautiful way. Yes, the progress of the last century has changed not only our homes, but also our transportation, recreation, and the places we work.
0: Mother.
1: It has brought us convenience and enjoyment we never knew before.
0: Mother.
1: Dear, you've hardly said a word. Why don't you say something?
0: Well, I would like to say this much. Progress is something we can't take for granted. Progress takes a lot of people wanting it and willing to work for it. And so next, Mother and I invite you to come along and see some of the electrifying new ideas from General Electric for our city and for your own hometown.

0: Every time it seems we've gone about as far as we can, there's a new springtime of progress. Now our whole community goes to work at the click of a switch. There's a great big beautiful tomorrow. Looks like tomorrow is already here.
1: Everything you see in Progress City is possible today in any city, even where you live. We have all the latest all-electric ideas to help cities look better and to make them better places to live and work in.
0: Take our transportation. It's a coordinated electric system.
1: I just love getting around in my own little transporter.
0: And we have other electric vehicles. In fact, the heart of Progress City's transportation is our rapid transit system that's controlled by computers. I get to work in half the time on a high-speed electric train. Sure beats traffic jams. Take it easy, sport. He's complaining because electric vehicles are so quiet.
1: Going shopping is simply a breeze, too. And getting there is only half the fun. Today, our whole downtown is completely enclosed. Whatever the weather is outside, it's always dry and comfortable inside.
0: General Electric calls it a climate-controlled environment, but Mother calls it
1: a sparkling jewel. Now, far off to your right, we have a welcome neighbor,
0: our GE nuclear power plant, dear. And next door is an industrial park which really looks more like
1: an attractive city park, thanks to beautiful lighting and landscaping.
0: And speaking of parks, outdoor lighting has added hours to our recreation time. We have night-lighted stadiums, ball fields, golf courses. We even have our own amusement park.
1: It's not exactly Disneyland, but it is clean and bright and lots of fun.
0: Mother, it's time for Grandma and Grandpa to take off.
1: That could be their jet now, dear.
0: Look at it go. And imagine how convenient air travel will be in the future. Maybe then.
1: Maybe then we'll do the traveling.
0: Now calm down, sport. We'll always come back to Progress City. And we hope you folks will come back too. But right now, it's time to go. Remember,
1: everything you've seen here in our all-electric city is really possible today.
0: So if you know any cities looking for a new springtime of progress, tell them about General Electric's Progress City. Thanks for joining us.

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0: Dr. Nigel Channing, Chairman of the Imagination Institute.
1: Hello. On your tour, you'll see how the five human senses can help capture your imagination.
2: Oh, can I go too?
1: Absolutely not. This is one of our discoveries, the figment of imagination.
2: Yeah, I know all about the senses. There's sight, sound, smell, touch, goochie-goochie-go, and taste. Taste my chicken. Can I go? Please, please, please.
1: No, I don't want you out of my sight.
2: Out of sight? Okay. Come on, everybody. Here we go.
1: Figment, you are not to interfere with the tour.
0: Our first stop is the sound lab. We'll begin by testing your hearing with a series of tones. Left ear, right ear. Left, right. What? This is odd. Hello?
2: Hello?
0: Who is this?
3: It's Figment.
0: Figment? I thought I told you not to interfere.
2: But you've got it wrong, Doc. It's not about listening with your ears. It's about listening with your imagination.
0: Now I've completely lost my train of thought.
2: No, you haven't. It's over here. All aboard. Woo-hoo! Next stop, imagination. For every sound your ears are hearing, a thousand thoughts can start appearing, and each of us imagines different things from just a sound. Your mind has wings.
0: Continuing now, if I may, in a calm, scientific, figment-free manner, the things we see with our eyes can control the eyes of the imagination. Let's begin by using the eye chart to test your vision. Now, all together, if you would please read line three.
2: 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One spark of light can light your fancy. Your mind sees more than what your eyes see. 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There's more to sight than meets the eye.
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0: Figment? Oh, he's gone. Our research shows that smells often trigger the imagination. Especially when pleasant, familiar smells come into play.
2: Come into play? I'd love to!
0: Figment, this is not a good time.
2: It's always a good time to use your imagination, so let the good times roll! Woohoo! You win one cent!
0: Figment, don't! Big stink in the smell lab. I hesitate to send you into the touch and taste labs. Perhaps I should end my open house right here.
2: Great idea. We'll go to my open house instead. It's much more fun. Right this way, everybody.
0: Figment, what is going on? You're turning this entire open house upside down.
2: Upside down? Now you're talking. That's the best idea you've had all day. With just a spark of inspiration, I made my house an innovation. Imagination really clowns around. Makes clowns tied up and upside down. Now, here's a real open house. Come on in.
0: imagination is just turning your thinking upside down. Come on, Edmund. It's time to get back to the Institute.
3: I know a shortcut.
1: Well, if you can't beat them, join them. We all have sparks. I do. Oh, yes. Well, thank you, Figment. And so, as you can plainly see, imagination works the best when it's set free.
2: You said it, Doc. Imagination is a blast.

Good morning, ladies and gentlemen, boys and girls. All of us at Epcot Center are glad to have you as our guests today. We welcome you and hope you find your day with us to be a most enjoyable one. Walt Disney was a dreamer and a doer, a man who cared about the world and its problems. He believed that people could develop solutions to problems if equipped with information, technology, and opportunity. Epcot Center has been created to showcase prototype concepts and technologies that may someday serve people everywhere. 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And now we ask for your safety and those around you that you walk slowly and carefully to your first destination. Have a great day and welcome to the 21st century.

0: Now, we're exactly where we need to be. All we need now is Ellen.
1: Bill. Oh, Bill.
2: Ellen?
0: Oh, there you are.
1: Yeah, here I am. Yeah, look, you know, it's not like I don't like getting attacked by a snake-like creature. It's just...
0: See, we're at the dawn of the human age, and one of our ancestors is about to make an important discovery. One that will spark the progress of civilization.
1: Let's hope it's deodorant.

0: Just outside our field of vision is Halley's Comet. I'll bring it into view by rotating the upper scanner. This comet is just a collection of frozen gases. Think of dry ice and you have the right idea. The tail of a comet becomes visible as it approaches the sun, and the closer it comes, the longer the tail appears. The tail of Halley's Comet now measures 12 million miles, and it will probably grow longer. This is the 17th known appearance of this comet. The earliest recorded was in the year 240 BC, the last in 1910. The comet appears at approximately 76-year intervals. Since we are flying tail first, it's the lower scanner that shows our approach to the moon. Later, as we circle the moon, it will disappear from the lower scanner and come into view again on the upper screen. Until the first space flight in 1960, there was much speculation about the moon's other side. But when we release our flares, you'll see that it's much the same as the side facing the Earth. Now, watch the upper screen. In relation to the Earth, we're going behind the moon, which appears to eclipse our planet. By the light of our flares, we get a close-up view of the moon's mysterious craters. Now, even in this enlightened age, we still aren't sure how they were formed. Some scientists believe they were created by volcanic action. Others insist they were blasted out by the bombardment of meteors. It's now an established fact that the moon does have an atmosphere. Although it's a million times lighter than that of the Earth, it is dense enough to reflect radio signals. But as far as breathing is concerned, you might as well be in a vacuum. As we complete our circle, the Earth again comes into view. Although the nose of our ship is now pointing precisely at the east coast of America, during the trip back, the Earth will, of course, continue to turn, bringing California, our destination, into the proper position for our arrival, as indicated by the superimposed crosshairs. One of the things space travelers never do while in space is to look at the sun. But since we will view it indirectly, it is perfectly safe for me to show you a picture of it by rotating our upper scanner. We are using a special instrument to block out the disk so that you can see the flames on the sun's rim. Those faint streamers of light are the corona. The telescopic scanner reveals these solar phenomena called prominences. Under greater magnification, they're seen as tongues of glowing hydrogen, reaching tens of thousands of miles out from the sun's surface. The large area of light seen without high magnification is sunlight reflecting on cosmic dust. And now we'll execute our second turnover.
1: Flight control to captain. Gyro control on.
0: That little spot of light rapidly approaching on the lower screen is our sister ship outward bound for the moon. Now, on the upper screen magnifier, we can watch her turn over.

We'll make our landing in Southern California about an hour ahead of sunset. From this position in space back in the 1950s, we would have seen Southern California only as a great hazy brown spot. Friends, that was smog. Today, in 1986, many of the children aren't familiar with this word, because fortunately, this great hazard to happiness and health was eliminated once and for all about 15 years ago.

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And don't worry if things get a little warm. 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Again, you'll hear the roar of our rockets as we drop below the speed of sound.

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We hope you enjoyed your TWA rocket flight and that you will be flying with TWA again soon. 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

On behalf of our entire flight crew, thanks for soaring with us. To unfasten your seatbelt, just push down on the red button on your right. Be sure to gather all your carry-on items from the underseat compartment and exit to your left. 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

She is a rich land and a rare land, a fresh and fair land, a land so blessed in natural beauty, resources, and people that she became the world's best hope. Come, take a look at her, Americans. Glimpse a nation's splendor and be proud of your heritage. Give me your tired, your poor, your huddled masses yearning to breathe free. The wretched refuse of your teeming shores, send these, the homeless, tempest-tossed, to me. I lift my lamp beside the golden door. Look at our portrait of America, and for a few moments, see how a great nation was carved out of a wilderness. Let's begin our magic carpet ride in New York City, that great melting pot of people and cultures. They came in their multitudes, bringing with them brains and muscles, sinews and spirit, in pursuit of a dream. A dream that until now had never been. A dream that somehow people could live together in justice and equality. A dream that democracy was the handwork of all, and that the glorious struggle could be won here. Where did this drive for the American dream begin? Not just in the great cities, but in towns and hamlets all over colonial America. The spirit of the early settlers is still all around us, hundreds of years later.

They wanted to be free, to be governed by officers of their own choosing. They would fight in their towns to wrest the freedom of constitutional process from a distant, unrepresentative government. They gave up narrow self-interest for the national good, so that all the generations to come could be at peace in their own communities, free to choose a lifestyle of their own. Simple men fought and won the bloody struggle of the revolution. To this outpost in the wilderness, Abraham Lincoln came to be a storekeeper and postmaster of New Salem, Illinois, before he went on to the state legislature and to Washington. When George Washington left Mount Vernon for the first time, it was to lead the revolutionary armies. When he left for the second time, it was to lead the struggling young republic as its first president. Because revolution was in the minds and hearts of people in towns like Williamsburg, they played a much larger role in politics than in any country before.

In war, the people stood up and were counted. In peace, they demanded no less. And so here in Independence Hall in Philadelphia, our founding fathers drafted a constitution that defined the delicate relationship between citizen and government as it had never been done before. For the first time in history, people would be governed by officials of their own choosing. And here was met the first government of the new nation so created. Proclaim liberty throughout the land and unto all the inhabitants thereof. Real freedom was established and protected, and under it, man could achieve his highest good. Men, women, and children of today honor those heroes of the past. Prominent in our portrait of America is the White House, the home of every American president since John Adams. A fitting home for the man who symbolizes the dignity and majesty of the American people in the most powerful elective office in the world. In bloody battle, Americans won the right to choose our leaders, from town meeting to nation's capital. George Washington himself laid the cornerstone of this great building wherein the laws of the country are made. Over this peaceful countryside at Gettysburg was fought the greatest battle of the Civil War. It was the high tide of the Confederacy. 163,000 men struggled to decide the fate of the Union. 7,000 died that day for their beliefs. As always, our form of government seems to give us the president we need in time of crisis. Here was a man for the ages, Abraham Lincoln, dedicated, humble, grave, humorous, a simple man who gave his life that government of the people, by the people, for the people, shall not perish from the earth. He lives on in the hearts of free men everywhere.

Niagara Falls, whose natural grandeur is just a small part of our nation's abundant resources. The president is commander-in-chief of all the armed forces. At West Point, with a scholar's broad knowledge, these young men prepare for their life of duty, sacrifice, and service to their country. At the Air Force Academy in Colorado, these cadets will master incredible technical advances to keep this proud nation free. And at Annapolis, these midshipmen will follow the sea, as their predecessors have from the time of the Revolution. Not only is the president their commander, he is also the nation's conscience and its teacher.

Carl Sandburg called Chicago hog butcher for the world, toolmaker, stacker of wheat, player with railroads, and the nation's freight handler. Stormy, husky, brawling, city of the big shoulders. More than any other city, Chicago typifies the spirit that has pulled this country from the sparest beginnings to the strongest nation in the world today.

matter what section of the country we call home, quiet rural setting, or the colorful French Quarter of Old New Orleans with its jazz and blues.

0: is one thing we all have in common. Freedom. Freedom to go where we want, be what we want. Freedom to choose our own government, as well as our friends. Just where the Missouri meets the Mississippi River sits the jumping-off place for every pioneer that rolled a wagon westward. St. Louis, symbolized by the elegantly simple Gateway Memorial. Pioneers who passed this way stretched the country from sea to sea, pulled by the lure of land and riches for the finding. And each man, woman, and child who saw this old courthouse in 1834 accepted responsibility for himself on the long trip west and forged that uniquely American trait, independence. Over the Colorado River, it was a five-month, 2,000-mile trip for the lines of covered wagons as they searched for a better life. Because they believed they would find it, the dream became a reality.
1: As I was out walking one morning for pleasure, I spied a cowpuncher a-riding along. His hat was thrown back, and his spurs were jingling.

they brought something even more important to this wilderness, perhaps the most important of all American rights, the right to vote, to choose a government that would protect their rights and fulfill their needs, even in the remotest parts of this country. Today, their descendants enjoy a vastly different lifestyle. They may fly by jet to Sun Valley to enjoy their skiing, but their legacy has come down to them unchanged. Their government still responds to the majority of their votes. She's a vast land, this America of ours, stretching all the way to the Arctic Ocean and covering one-fifth of the world's land surface. Yes, on our last frontier in the frozen reaches of Alaska, the spirit and drive of the early settlers is still very much alive. And just as high as rugged Mount McKinley, glorious in its grandeur, highest point on the North American continent. Even if it is perched on the very ends of the earth, and the temperature may hit only 40 in midsummer, Nome, Alaska is just as American as the corner drugstore. They are governed by the same laws as San Francisco and the Golden State of California, where the generations have mined the gold and tilled the farms.

To really know San Francisco's charm is to know it at dusk at Fisherman's Wharf, where the abundance of the sea can be found at every door.

It's a far cry from the bucket brigades and volunteer fire companies of early days, but the thrill of chasing the fire engine still exists, even if it is Los Angeles in the 20th century. Behind the cameras on a movie set in Hollywood, the legends and the lore of the America that was are captured in make-believe. Whether it's hula hoops or hot tubs or a day's sail on Balboa Bay, Southern Californians pursue lifestyles of their own choosing. And in Los Angeles, that sprawling community of cities that knows no end, they share with the people of Boston and Houston and the thousand towns between the knowledge that in this country, all men are created equal, that they do have certain inalienable rights. And in our newest state to the west, Hawaii, the tradition of the melting pot starts again as East and West meet and democracy renews itself. Linking Hawaii into our network of instant communication are telephone cables, satellites, television, radio, all the marvels of an electronic age so vital to preserve what another time secured for us by musket and ball.

Grover Cleveland summed it all up at his inauguration. The Constitution, which prescribes my oath, my countrymen, is yours. The government you have chosen me to lead is yours. The laws and the entire scheme of our civil rule, from the town meeting to the national capital, is yours.

This, then, has been our American portrait. A brief glimpse into a nation's splendor, infinite in its variety, rich in its tradition, blessed in its heritage. America! So it's home again and home again, America for me. My heart is turning home again, and there I long to be. In the land of youth and freedom beyond the ocean's bars, where the air is full of sunlight and the flag is full of stars.

0: Make a wish. You're about to enter a world of dreams come true. 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And lifelong friends are made every day. The Magic Kingdom. 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
1: Anytime you feel like a hug from Mickey, head to the judge's tent at Mickey's Toontown Fair. He's there all day long.
0: Skip over to Mickey's Toontown Fair, the whimsical land Mickey and the gang call home. 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Magic Kingdom afternoons bring their own special enchantment during our 100 years of magic celebration, as classic Disney stories come to life during our Share a Dream Come True parade. On special nights, the streets glisten with smiles and laughter as the incredible Spectro Magic Parade sparkles its way into your memories. Also on special nights, look high above Cinderella Castle for the dazzling display that is Fantasy in the Sky fireworks. The Magic Kingdom, where happily ever afters happen every day.

0: not what your country can do for you. Ask what you can do for your country. 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
1: I have a dream this afternoon that the brotherhood of man will become a reality in this state, with this faith.
2: Bring me down 2.5. Bring up the dust. 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Contact light.

0: of you on this party line, you can all hang up now. I'm only calling Dinglinger's store, and there won't be anything you can gossip about at all. Hello, Mr. Dinglinger?
1: Yep.
0: This is me. Is my daughter Annie got to your place yet? If she has, put her on, will you? And tell her to hurry, because my preserves is about to cook over. Hello, Annie?
2: Yes, this is me, Mama.
0: Will you ask Mr. Dinglinger if... wait a minute. Just hold the wire. Miss Flump, Orly Flump, will you please get off of this line? Now, I know you're there, because I can hear your clock ticking. And it sounds like it's slow, too. Hello, Annie?
2: Yes, I'm here. What did you want?
0: Ask Mr. Dinglinger what his steak is worth today.
2: I already asked him, Mama. 11 cents a pound.
0: 11 cents? Who does he think he is, Jesse James? Jing, this family's going to break us yet. Your father paying $3 for 100 cigars? There goes a whole week's pay up in smoke. And what did he do last year? Went out and paid $7.80 for a suit of clothes. And now he wants steak at 11 cents a pound. I think he's lost his mind.
2: But, Mama, I asked about the ham, and it's 9 cents a pound.
0: 9 cents a pound? I don't know how he expects me to make ends meet on our budget with things so high. Annie, girl, you mark my words. Don't you ever get yourself married unless you find a man who's got $300 saved and makes a steady $8 a week.
2: I promise, Mama.
0: Say, ask Mr. Dinglinger if he's got them fancy new... Wait a minute. Miss Flump. Hoo-hoo! Miss Flump, will you please hang up your phone again? I know you're on the line because I can hear you breathing. Still got that chest cold, ain't you? If you'd have put on a fried onion poultice like I told you, you wouldn't be wheezing that way. Now go on, hang up, like I asked you. Okay, Annie?
2: Yes, Mama, I'm here.
0: Will you ask Mr. Dinglinger if he's got any of them newfangled ladies' union suits like I read about in the Saturday Blade?
2: He's got them, Mama. 89 cents a pair. Shall I get...
0: Shh! No. Just tell him to put away a size 42 for me and keep his mouth shut. I don't want this all over town. But Jing getting up at 4 a.m., cooking 6 hours a day, cutting wood, carrying out ashes, churning butter, hauling in water. A woman's got to have something substantial on her back.
2: Anything else, Mama?
0: No, I guess not. But you mind what I told you, Annie. Marry somebody who's making a steady $8 a week. And you'll have to pretty up to catch one doing that good. Do like I did. Put them cucumber slices on your face to bloom up your complexion. Rub a little kerosene on your hair to make it shine. A girl's got to pretty up to grab a man these days. Now, hurry on home, and better bring a ham, even if it is 9 cents a pound, or your father will hit the ceiling. Goodbye.
2: Bye, Mama. Be right home.
3: The conversation you just heard was not exaggerated, but was typical of the 1890s. Most of us take our present-day conveniences for granted. But next time you shop, think of the miracle of the modern food store.

Thanks for letting us share truly one of our favorite songs of all time. Stay tuned for more to come. And now, before we go, we would all like to say, see you real soon. And until then, oh.

0: Henry, what's holding you up? Let's get on with the show. We can't hang around here all day.
1: Now, Buff, be patient. Takes a little doing to set these things up.
2: Yeah, we ain't going anywhere anyhow. We're kind of hung up here.
1: Okay, boys, take it easy. Now we're ready to start. Sorry, folks. I'll be right with you. Give me a little intro there, Gomer.
0: Well, it's about time.
1: Howdy, folks. Welcome to the one and only original Country Bear Jamboree, featuring a bit of Americana, our musical heritage of the past. But enough of this chit-chat, yak-yak, and flim-flam. Just refrain from hibernating. And we'll all enjoy the show, because we've got a lot to give.
2: Hey, he's a regular Liberace.
3: And it plays good, too.
1: And right now, I give you a sorted assortment of executioners of music and song. The Five Bear Rugs. Plus, Gomer. Hit it, boys!

The Bam Bams will play now in the good old key of G. Zeke and Zeb, Ted and Fred, and a bar named Tennessee. Zeke's twanging on the banjo and a tapping with his feet. A banging on the dishpan with a real old country beat. Zeb is sawing on the fiddle with a crooked hickory bow. When the spirit moves that brewin', he can make that fiddle go. Ted is on the corn jug. Now I mean that bear can blow. He also plays the washboard with a hand.

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0: Ain't you gonna help me out over there, Henry? 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
1: Now, Wendell.
0: You're supposed to pick.
1: Now, Wendell, please.
0: If you can't cut it, just lay out.
1: Well, let's not fight now, because we got work to do here.
0: Well, let's do it.
1: Now, here's a fractured folk song. Butchered by two birds.
0: Yeah, we wrote these lousy lyrics, and we also wrote the words.
1: The chords are very simple. In fact, there's only three. First it's G, then C, and D, and then going back to G.
0: But you gotta be quick.
2: And now, a heart-rendering ditty by our own growler of song, Liver Lips McGraw. Sing it, Mac.

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1: Yes, folks, we only have high-class stuff on this show.
2: 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A little bit of ever-loving, cuddlesome fluff. Our own Trixie.

0: beautiful, beautiful.
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2: Oh, thank you, Henry.
3: That sure ain't all that's big.
1: Well, you know lightweight yourself, Buff.
4: Boys, watch your manners.
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1: We just might dedicate this next song to y'all. 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

0: One night I left the wife at home and went out with the boys. 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
0: 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I'm a married man. 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
2: He's a born loser.
0: Don't do it.

my. 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

0: As you can see, we're just one big happy family. 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So thanks for bearing with us to the bear end and barrel around to see us again. What do you say, Sammy?
1: I say, y'all come back. You hear?
2: We hope that you'll be coming back again. That you drop in to see us now and then. We've done our very best to please with just the bare necessities. We hope that you'll be coming back again.
3: Come again. Come again. Anytime.
4: The welcome mat is always out. Seeing you is fine.
3: We hope that you'll be coming back again. That you drop in to see us now and then.
5: We had such fun, we're gonna cry.
4: We just can't bear to say goodbye.
3: We hope that you'll be coming back again. Y'all come back, yeah?
6: Don't forget to gather your belongings.
4: And your husband, too. It's been good to have you.
3: So long, folks.

Beyond the theme parks, there's a whole world of spectacular recreation and entertainment done with that Disney wow kind of touch. Daytime and night, there's another side of Disney magic that you simply can't miss out on. So come on, let's take a look.

0: Welcome to two of the most imaginative water playgrounds in the universe. If you're looking to make a splash on your vacation, make time to hit the hands-down, unbelievable, unparalleled Disney water parks. This is Disney's Typhoon Lagoon, and it blows other water parks away. It's pretty much a tropical paradise and a water playground wrapped up in one unforgettable super splashdown. Slides, flumes, pools, beaches, and one nice and easy creek crawling all throughout this place are what's left over when the storm of all storms hits around here. Typhoon Lagoon is home to one of the largest inland wave pools in existence. Every 90 seconds, a 6-foot wall of pure, unadulterated H2O is cranked up and sent into shore, sweeping up and away pretty much everyone and everything it meets along the way. There's lots of fun that's just the right size for the little squirts here at Disney's Typhoon Lagoon, too. Ketchikitty Creek offers big fun for little ones, fun-filled fountains, watery whales, slippery seals, and some mini Ripley Rapids for some really watery fun. This is Crush and Gusher, and it's a little different than most water rides because you don't just go down, you go up, too. 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Ready for a second dose of Disney H2O? Here's the story. Disney built a ski resort. Well, it melted. What's left over? 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Jump in and take a break, and hop out when you're ready to dive back into the chilling thrills. Disney's Blizzard Beach and Disney's Typhoon Lagoon water parks. 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
1: Here we go again.
0: 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And on the other side of this world, your little pirates can hit the adventure room too. There are all kinds of things you never thought you'd find here, like this, the one and only Cirque du Soleil, presenting the one show you can only see here, La Nuba. And beyond all that great shopping, dining, and entertainment, there's even more fun in every corner of the Walt Disney World Resort. 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Take a look.

Welcome to the Carousel of Progress. Now, most carousels just go round and round without getting anywhere. But on this one, at every turn, we'll be making progress. And progress is not just moving ahead. Progress is dreaming and working and building a better way of life. Progress is a commitment to people, a commitment to making today and tomorrow the best time of your life. It wasn't always easy. At every turn in our history, there was always someone saying, turn back, turn back. But there is no turning back. Not for us, not for our carousel. The challenge always lies ahead. And as long as man dreams and works and builds together, these years, too, can be the best time of your life.

0: Well, the robins are back. That's a sure sign of spring. What year is it? Oh, just before the turn of the century. And believe me, things couldn't be any better than they are today. Yes, sir, we got all the latest things. 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That reservoir keeps 5 gallons of water hot all day on just 3 buckets of coal. Sure beats chopping wood. And isn't our new icebox a beauty? Holds 50 pounds of ice. Milk doesn't sour as quick as it used to. Our dog Rover here keeps the water in the drip pan from overflowing. You know, it wasn't too long ago we had to carry water from a well. But thanks to progress, we've got a pump right here in the kitchen. Of course, we keep a bucket of water handy to prime it with. Yes, sir, we've got everything to make life easier. Mother, I was reading about a fellow named Tom Edison who's working on an idea for snap-on electric lights.
1: I'll believe that when I see it.
0: That's my wife, Sarah.
1: But with my new wash day marvel, it takes only 5 hours to do the wash. Imagine!
0: That's right, folks. Now Mother has time for recreations like...
1: Like canning and polishing the stove.
0: Okay, Mother. You just iron the wrinkles out of my shirts.
1: Yes, dear.
0: But no one can improve on nature for drying clothes. Oh, well, the cistern was low on rainwater anyway. Rover, mind your manners. You know, our home entertainment is getting better, too. With his amazing new stereoscope, my son can now see and learn all about the latest events in the world, like the World's Fair in St. Louis.
2: Wowee! Look at that! What's the hoochie-coochie, Dad?
0: Get back to your homework, son. Oh, yes, we also have one of those new talking machines. It plays music right here in our home.
3: She keeps that thing going all day long. That tenor's driving me nuts. Progress.
0: You know, the young folks have their own ideas about entertainment. For instance, Jane, our teenage daughter, is getting ready to go to a trolley party on one of those new electric streetcars. She says hay rides are old-fashioned.
4: Thanks for letting me go, Papa.
0: Be home by 9 o'clock, daughter.
4: Yes, Papa.
0: It's hard to imagine how life could be any easier, but there's a new company working on bringing the same power that runs the trolley into folks' homes. And because those fellas are working that out, one thing is certain.

Whew. Hottest summer we've had in years. Well, we've progressed a long way since the turn of the century 20 years ago. But no one realized then that this would be the age of electricity. Everyone's using it. Farmers, factories, whole towns. 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And what a difference in our home. 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Electric sewing machine, coffee percolator, toaster, waffle iron, refrigerator. And they all go to work at the click of a switch.

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You'll blow a fuse. Queenie, leave him alone. Well, the days of lugging heavy irons from the old cook stove to an ironing

0: Now that's amazing news. Too bad we get so much static. I'm also getting a little static from my daughter.
1: I don't see any harm in my looking for a job, Daddy.
0: It's a man's world out there, Jane.
1: Well, it won't always be, Father.
0: Now, cut that out, Queenie. You're supposed to be man's best friend. Well, we've got indoor plumbing now. Saves a lot of walking. In our new bathroom, we've got a house guest. Cousin Orville. And as usual, he's taken over the coolest spot in the house. I will say one thing for him, though. Orville's rigged up something pretty clever. He calls it air cooling.
2: Too bad he's not reading the Help Wanted ads.
3: No privacy at all around this place.
0: Sorry, Orville. You know, considering all the conveniences we have, it looks as though we've made real progress in making our lives easier. And when we read about the things those research people are working on, well, we can be sure of one thing.

0: Well, it's autumn again, and the kids are back in school. Thank goodness. Here we are in the frantic 40s, and the music is better than ever. And it's amazing how our new kitchen wonders are helping to take over the hard work. Everything is improved. Electric range is better, refrigerators are bigger, and make lots more ice cubes. But my favorite is the electric dishwasher. Now Mother spends less time in the kitchen, and I don't have to dry the dishes anymore. Oh, I spend a lot of time here. Have to. Now the television has arrived, Grandma and Grandpa have taken over my den. Television has changed our lives. It's brought a whole new world of culture into our home.
1: Are you asleep, dear?
0: To each his own. Right, sport? No doubt television will improve and the kids will learn a lot from it. Right now, my son is more interested in models. Airplane models, that is.
2: Dad! Dad! It works!
0: I hear it! And so do all the neighbors. Good work, son. Sport, knock it off. How about that? My son, the engineer. Well... Okay, where was I? Oh, remember back in the 20s when young people got their exercise dancing the Charleston? Well, today, our daughter Jane keeps in shape with electricity.
3: Babs, I'm having so much fun in my first year at college.
4: Jane, have you met any seniors yet?
3: Oh, dozens. And Saturday, I'm going to the dance with a real dreamboat.
4: Are you doing any of the new dances?
3: Oh, we still jitterbug, but I'm having some trouble with the rumba. I can't quite get the hip action. Oh, and listen, Babs.
0: Any more hip action and she'll disconnect something. Quiet, sport. You can never underestimate the power of a woman. And speaking of women doing things, Mother is caught up in the new do-it-yourself craze. She's remodeling our basement.

0: is something called a rumpus room. Mother's pretty ingenious, like using her food mixer for stirring paint. Oh, well, that's my wife, Sarah.
1: John?
0: Yes, dear?
1: I was just thinking.
0: About what?
1: That if you hired a man to do this, wouldn't you pay him?
0: Well, of course, dear.
1: Then I should get equal pay.
0: Well, well, we might negotiate something later on, dear.
1: When?
2: Now is the time. Now is the best time.
0: You stay out of this. Well, if it's time for anything, it's time to move on. And it's time to sing the song again. Come on, everybody.
3: Now is the time. Now is the best time. Now is the best time of your life. Life is a prize. Live every minute.

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0: Here they come, catch the bag and

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Thank you. We are circling the Disney-created Seven Seas Lagoon. Rising from the Magic Kingdom, on the opposite shore is Cinderella Castle. 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We are entering Disney's Contemporary Resort, where on the Grand Canyon Concourse you can start your day with Chef Mickey's character breakfast. 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To the right-hand side on the shores of Bay Lake,

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0: While your group is together, now is a great time to pick a place to meet if you become separated in the park. 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Guest relations at City Hall can also help you plan your day, make dining arrangements, or provide a special guided tour of the Magic Kingdom. In front of the Magic Kingdom is Disney's Walk Around the World, a pathway that will eventually stretch more than 3.5 miles around the Seven Seas Lagoon. Each stone in the pathway commemorates the name and year of an individual guest visit or an entire family vacation at Walt Disney World. Ladies and gentlemen, we're approaching our station at the entrance to Main Street, USA, gateway to the 7 themed lands of the Magic Kingdom. If you're standing, please hold on to the handrails and stay clear of the doors until the monorail stops completely and the doors open. Ladies and gentlemen, please collect your belongings and watch your head and step. Please assist small children by the hand. Once again, we hope you enjoy the Magic Kingdom. As you board, please move across your car to make room for everyone and kindly offer available seating to those needing special assistance. If you're standing, please hold on to the handrails and stay clear of the automatic doors. They will be closing in a moment. Thank you. We will be traveling to the Transportation and Ticket Center. If you are traveling to Disney's Contemporary, Polynesian, or Grand Floridian resorts, please exit this monorail. The monorail on the opposite side of this station services our resort hotels. For assistance, please ask a monorail host or hostess. If you are standing, please hold on to the handrails and stay clear of the doors. They will be closing in a moment. The monorail will depart momentarily for the Transportation and Ticket Center. Thank you. Aboard the Walt Disney World Express Monorail to the Transportation and Ticket Center. For those of you standing, please hold on to the handrails throughout our journey and stay clear of the doors. For the comfort of others, no smoking, please. Thank you. We hope you've enjoyed the Magic Kingdom. Within the 47 square miles of the Walt Disney World Resort, you'll discover much more entertainment and recreation for all ages. 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

Now Dinner Show and the Neverland Club, a supervised dinner buffet for children. Ladies and gentlemen, we are approaching the Transportation and Ticket Center. This includes all sections of the Magic Kingdom car and bus parking lot. If you are traveling to Epcot, please exit here and board the monorail at the connecting monorail station. Separate bus transportation is provided to Disney's Animal Kingdom, the Disney MGM Studios, Typhoon Lagoon, and Downtown Disney, which includes the Marketplace, Pleasure Island, and the West Side. Buses also travel to Disney's Fort Wilderness Resort and Campground and Disney's Wilderness Lodge. Should you need additional assistance, a host or hostess will be happy to help you. This monorail will be returning to the Magic Kingdom. Ladies and gentlemen, if you're standing, please hold on to the handrails and stay clear of the doors until the monorail stops completely and the doors open. If this concludes your visit to the Walt Disney World Resort, we hope you've had a wonderful time and will return home safely. This is the Transportation and Ticket Center. Thank you for traveling with us. Ladies and gentlemen, please collect your belongings and watch your head and step as you exit. Please assist small children by the hand. Thank you.

0: ladies and gentlemen, boys and girls. Today we celebrate the 25th anniversary of Walt Disney World's Magic Kingdom. In honor of our past guests and in grateful appreciation to those of you who have revisited the Magic Kingdom so many times, we proudly dedicate this, our 25th anniversary parade, to you. Today, for the first time in our history, nearly 1,000 of our park guests will join the Disney cast and perform with them in a magical moment from a Walt Disney classic. Now come with us, ladies and gentlemen, and remember the magic. Come meet the girl whose foot fits the glass slipper, the genie who makes wishes come true, the little lion cub who grows up to be king. Come celebrate again all the wonder and joy, the laughter and delight that is so much a part of our tradition here in Walt Disney World's Magic Kingdom. Come with us.
1: When you wish upon a star,
0: come and remember the magic.
1: Disney.

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0: Tracy.
1: 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I ask you, Ariel, is this a party or what? You look a little hot under the gills.

0: Just in time for the Wonder Game of the Century. Genie says! Genie says, hop on one foot.
1: Do it!
0: Gotta keep one jump ahead of the game now. One hop, you gotta stay put. Let's play. Genie says the other foot. Come on, do it, jump! One jump ahead of the slow pokes. One hop ahead of the beat. Let's play. Genie says use both feet. Heel the bird.
2: One jump higher and higher.
0: Okay, now what'll it be? Let's play. Never had a friend like me. Okay now, Genie says.
2: Kick your feet and flap your arms like a chicken.
0: Kick and flap. Flap and kick.
3: Sir, what
2: you're
3: playing with me?
2: Did you take your over?
0: Shut it down. You ain't never had a friend like me.

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1: Who?
2: Yeah.
3: Well, come along, boys, and listen to my tale, and I'll tell you all my troubles on the old Chisholm Trail. 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
4: Who shot that hole in my sombrero? 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
1: Goes the weasel.
2: The tail end of Billy the Kid,
3: sung by the Boot Heel Boys.
4: Billy was a bad guy and carried a big gun.
5: He was always after lawmen and kept them on the run.
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1: Bravo 229er, are you ready to initiate launch?
0: That is affirmative, Control. All systems go.
2: Begin initial reduction sequence.
0: Reduction sequence begun. We're now approaching the miniaturization room, where the technicians will focus a particle beam on our ship.
3: Particle reducer, engaged.
2: Roger.
0: Entry depth set at 200 microns.
2: Bravo 229er, begin reduction mode.
1: Now. 3, 2, 1.
0: Hold on, everybody. Control, this is Bravo 229er. We're under the skin. Everything looks fine.
2: Roger.
0: Folks, directly in front of us is a group of white blood cells on their way to destroy the splinter. There it is now. There sure is a lot of activity out there. Dr. Lair, we're experiencing some turbulence. I advise you to come aboard immediately.
4: In a minute, Captain. I need to take one more cell count.
0: Roger, we're standing by.
4: We're gathering a lot of valuable information here. I hope that... Mayday!
0: Dr. Lair, are you okay?
4: Mayday! I'm being pulled into a capillary.
0: Hang on, I'm coming to get you.
2: Brannick, what's going on?
0: I'm in the vein. Dr. Lair needs help.
5: Get her on board that ship, Captain. You're in an unauthorized area.
4: I'm being pulled toward the heart!
5: Braddock, watch your pressure. Your ship could be crushed.
4: I'm in the right ventricle!
0: We're right behind you! Well, that can't be good.
2: Our instruments show you down to half power.
0: I know! We lost a fuel cell. Gotta get out on the next beat.
5: You're heading for the lungs, Captain. Air current's extremely hazardous.
0: I have to chance it.
4: Braddock, if you read me, I'm in the lungs.
0: I've got you in my sight, Doctor.
2: Your fuel's running low. You're down to quarter power.
0: Doctor, I've lost you. Where'd you go?
4: I'm in an air sac. I need some help here. I'm being attacked by a white blood cell.
0: I see you. I'm going to use the lasers to try and stun it.
4: Hurry!
0: Quick! Into the ship!
4: I'm in.
0: Control, I've got Dr. Lair.
2: Braddock, you've used too much power. You can't beam out.
0: We need an energy boost.
4: The brain. It works on electrical impulse.
0: How do we get there?
4: Through that capillary.
5: They're tracking you to the heart again.
4: It's our only choice.
0: The current is too strong. The rudders won't respond. All right, I've got it.
4: Okay, we're in the heart's left atrium.
2: Braddock, your power is decreased to 5%. 5%.
0: I'm going to use the heartbeat to propel us. Ready? Now!
4: Turn! Take a right! Okay, we're in the cerebral artery. It's taking us to the brain. We're just above the brain in the spinal fluid.
2: Your power is down to 2%. If you can get power, I can beam you out of there.
0: We're gonna need some electricity fast.
4: We're gonna have to cross the blood-brain barrier. Can you get us inside?
0: It's gonna take all the power we have left. Here we go.
4: The cerebral cortex. We're inside the brain.
0: I'm gonna deploy the fuel cell shield and hope it works like a lightning rod.
2: Braddock, your power is gone. We can't get you out. Repeat, your power is gone.
4: This neuron better fire.
0: Come on, hit the shield. Hit the shield.
2: You have power.
0: We did it!
2: We're beaming you out.
4: Incredible! Do you realize what we just did?
2: I'll tell you what you did. You broke every regulation in the book.
4: Control, we were the first to go through the heart, lungs, and brain.
5: You also managed to pull off the most spectacular mission this place has ever seen. Congratulations.
0: Thank you, Control. Folks, You can unlatch your safety belt by pushing the button on your left. Please exit the ship to your right. Don't forget your personal belongings. Oh, and welcome home.

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0: One knows what strange force has unleashed the runaway mine trains on Big Thunder Mountain, but every day, Big Thunder strikes. 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
2: Now, Buff, be patient. 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
3: Yeah, we ain't going anywhere anyhow. 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
2: Okay, boss. 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

The band bands will play now in the good old key of G. Zeke and Zeb and Ted and Fred and Bear named Tennessee. Zeke's twanging on the banjo and a tapping with his feet. A banging on the dish pan with a real old country beat. 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

0: Wendell.
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1: Well, let's do it.
0: Now, here's a fractured folk song. Butchered by two birds.
1: Yeah, we wrote these lousy lyrics, and we also wrote the words.
0: The chords are very simple. In fact, there's only three. First it's G, then C, and D, and then going back to G.
1: But you gotta be quick.
2: Yes, folks, we only have high-class stuff on this show.
3: And now, here's a special treat out of Tampa. A little bit of ever-loving, cuddlesome fluff. Our own Trixie.

0: beautiful, beautiful.
1: But that was a mighty big song, Trixie.
2: Oh, thank you, Henry.
3: That sure ain't all that's big.
1: Well, you know lightweight yourself, Buff.
4: Boys, watch your manners.
5: Yeah, if you can't say something nice...
6: Boys! Okay now, boys, if you just stop carrying on, like...
1: We just might dedicate this next song to y'all. And we so dedicate it.

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0: 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And every time I looked cross-eyed, she'd hit me on the head with a shell.

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The last of the big-time swingers. Swinging Teddy Barra. 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Wow-wee. Here she comes.

0: Henry, what's holding you up? Let's get on with the show. We can't hang around here all day.
1: Now, Buff, be patient. Takes a little doing to set these things up.
2: Yeah, we ain't going anywhere anyhow. We're kind of hung up here.
1: Okay, boss. Take it easy, take it easy. Now we're ready to start. Sorry, folks. I'll be right with you. Give me a little intro there, Gomer.
0: Well, it's about time.
1: Howdy, folks. Welcome to the one and only original Country Bear Jamboree, featuring a bit of Americana, our musical heritage of the past. But enough of this chit-chat, yak-yak, and flim-flam. Just refrain from hibernating, and we'll all enjoy the show, because we've got a lot to give.
2: Hey, he's a regular Liberace.
3: And it plays good, too.
1: And right now, I give you a sorted assortment of executioners of music and song. The Five Bear Rugs. Plus, Gomer. Get it, boys!

The band bands will play now in the good old key of G. Zeke and Zeb and Ted and Fred and a bar named Tennessee. Zeke's twanging on the banjo and a tapping with his feet. A banging on a dish pan with a real old country beat. Zeb is sawing on the fiddle with a crooked hickory bow. 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Brother Ted is on the corn jug. 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He also plays the washboard with a hand.

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1: Now, Wendell.
0: You're supposed to pick.
1: Now, Wendell, please.
0: If you can't cut it, just lay out.
1: Well, let's not fight now, because we got work to do here.
0: Well, let's do it.
1: Now, here's a fractured folk song. Butchered by two birds.
0: Yeah, we wrote these lousy lyrics, and we also wrote the words.
1: The chords are very simple. In fact, there's only three. First it's G, then C, and D, and then going back to G.
0: But you gotta be quick.
2: And now, a heart-rendering ditty by our own growler of song, Liver Lips McGraw. 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
1: Yes, folks, we only have high-class stuff on this show.
2: And now, here's a special treat out of Tampa. A little bit of ever-loving, cuddlesome fluff. Our own Trixie.

0: beautiful, beautiful.
1: But that was a mighty big song, Trixie.
2: Oh, thank you, Henry.
3: That sure ain't all that's big.
1: Well, you know lightweight yourself, Buff.
4: Boys, watch your manners.
5: Yeah, if you can't say something nice...
6: Boys! Okay now, boys, if you just stop carrying on, like...
1: We just might dedicate this next song to y'all. And we so dedicate it.

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1: Tell him, lover boy.
0: A go-go girl called my hand. I said, I can't. I'm a married man. She said, if you ain't gonna steal, you better not prowl.
2: He's a born loser.
0: Don't you

my. 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
2: 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You've had your turn
0: Henry.
2: Now.
0: Henry, we need help.
1: Blood all around.
2: Hey, gang, hit it.

0: Well, as you can see, we're just one big happy family. Well, folks, this concludes our show. So thanks for bearing with us to the bear end and barrel around to see us again. What do you say, Sammy?
1: I say, y'all come back. You hear?
2: We hope that you'll be coming back again. That you drop in to see us now and then. We've done our very best to please with just the bare necessities. We hope that you'll be coming back again.
3: Come again. Come again. Anytime.
4: The welcome mat is always out. Seeing you is fine.
3: We hope that you'll be coming back again. That you drop in to see us now and then.
5: We had such fun, we're gonna cry.
6: We just can't bear to say goodbye.
3: We hope that you'll be coming back again.
6: Y'all come back, yeah?
7: Don't forget to gather your belongings.
8: And your husband, too. It's been good to have you.
6: So long, folks.

0: 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Epcot will take its cue from the new ideas and new technologies that are now emerging from the creative centers of American industry. It will be a community of tomorrow that will never be completed, but will always be introducing and testing and demonstrating new materials and new systems. And Epcot will always be a showcase to the world for the ingenuity and imagination of American free enterprise.
1: In primal tribes, our ancestors create a lasting reminder with cave paintings. Hieroglyphics mark the rise of the written language. With papyrus scrolls, the written word begins to travel across the land. With the invention of the printing press, the Renaissance brings renewed interest in poetry, music, science, and art. On this wave of inspiration, we sail into a bold new era of communications. Today, we've created a vast electronic network stretching from our homes to the reaches of space.
2: Dynamic forces, sending a constant flow of energy through time. Let us now look at the origins of man's energy sources, starting with the beginning of fossil fuels. The remnants of these early creatures have become the primary source of energy used in the world today. Petroleum oil is the natural substance remaining from these once mighty creatures.

below the skin of a volunteer so that you will be able to view the inner workings of the human body.

0: research continues to give us better plant and animal production, as well as new insight into growing new plants in new environments. Fish farming is one of our fastest growing food industries. In a small aqua cell, we can produce tons of seafood crops. Some of these plants have great potential for the future, and many of our crops are served in Epcot restaurants.
1: Try to imagine a world where we've spent less time than on the surface of the moon. 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A world we've just begun to explore. Welcome to Seabase Alpha.
2: Hydrolator 1 descending to Seabase Alpha. 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As you enter the visitor center, your sea cab is passing through part of our beautiful coral reef community. 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

0: And Epcot will always be a showcase to the world. 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
2: Journey with us now through the color and the contrast of our magnificent land, where the past and the future are an inseparable part of the present. 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You can be a part of nature out there and see life in the wild all around you.
1: 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While browsing for teas, candy, toys, or fine British clothing, you'll wander through an elegant London square and a rural countryside. 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

0: Cheers, mate.
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2: You have very nice hair. Your eyes are pretty too. So tell me, how long do you stay in Epcot? Did you like it, man?
1: Along with the sights of the Parisian street artists and French locals, your senses will be overwhelmed with the sound of musicians on the street corner, the smell of perfume from the shops, or sit back with a glass of wine and just watch the world go by.
3: 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From the cold green north, they come to see the elegance of Chambord.

0: Bastille Day. 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
1: Just around the corner from France, you'll find authentic music and fun in the Morocco Showcase. 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At the Teppanyaki Dining Room, a taste of traditional delicacies is a show in itself. Be sure to pay attention to the local customs.

0: Along the water's edge, you'll find the Renaissance architecture of the Italy Showcase. The gondolas at the water's edge, the tiles in the buildings, and the statues in the courtyard are all exact replicas from the old country. Inside Alfredo La Original di Roma, sit down and enjoy a serving of fettuccine Alfredo tossed in butter sauce and imported Italian cheese. The Germany Showcase was inspired by the Rhine and Bavarian regions, and it's just around the bend from Italy.
1: Wir nennen sie Deutsch in Deutschland Fritzen. I hope you like them.
0: The Oktoberfest celebration in the beer garden is just as lively as any you'll find in Munich. In contrast to the merriment in Germany, the nearby China Showcase is dominated by Disney's replica of the Temple of Heaven. Outside the gardens, you may see a traditional Chinese dance, wishing passers-by good fortune. Or maybe another pair of mischievous characters. Inside the pavilion, you'll get a rare look at ancient Chinese handcrafts and art.
2: Really, this one, in China we call it Xiupian. The material is silk. The line is gold. Here's the dragon.
0: Nestled between China and Mexico, the Norway Showcase celebrates the Viking heritage, folklore, and history of one of the world's oldest cultures.
3: What's this? How dare you?

Hola, welcome to the Mexico Showcase. Near the San Angelin, the mariachi band will stir anyone from their siesta. You may even be inspired to try some of the local dances. Inside the 3rd century, Mesoamerican Pyramid is a tribute to Mexican culture and a relaxing boat tour of Mexican life and history, from Mayan high priests to modern-day Mexican dancers.

0: Mr. Twain. 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
0: Of course not. 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We were visionaries. That is why our Constitution withstands the rigors of time.

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0: Hey, Tink! 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
3: Clochette!
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0: Summon Barsa!
1: Tinkerbell! 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We've got to put the magic back in the star where it belongs.
0: No! 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
1: You're mine, Hook! 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Sure is good to have you back, Shadow.
2: Oh, Peter! 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
1: That's right, Wendy. 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

0: just one bite.
1: Watch out, man! There she is! There she goes! Up there! 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Don't let her get away! Look out! There she is!

Ladies and gentlemen, boys and girls, here's a Disneyland program note. Today, for your musical enjoyment, the Disneyland Band will present an hour-long concert beginning at 12:45. 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Thank you.

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1: But they're so cute.
0: Cute? 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
1: Hors d'oeuvres.
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1: Let it grow, let it live forever, all the works of Okule'a.

Good morning, ladies and gentlemen, boys and girls. 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

camera was considered more of a plaything. But photographic history was made with antique cameras like this old one. Now, I guess that makes me an old-timer myself, because I broke into the film business behind camera of about this vintage. In the old days, we had to operate cameras by hand. Now, you crank too fast, and you get slow motion. Now, you crank too slow, and your films would be speeded up. Actually, early pioneers of cinematography were not great artists by today's standards. But the films they shot were sensational in their day because they moved. Photography had come to life. So let's crank up this old projector and see some of the fun and excitement in those quaint old motion pictures.

0: nailed it right there. What do you think you're doing, dear? You've walked into the middle of my shot. You've just ruined the entire thing. Your disregard for the greats is appalling. Look at you standing on someone so famous as this. The entire film world, the Chinese theater, all built on names like this, and there you are standing on it with a glaze on your eyes. Come over here where I can see you. Blonde hair, blue eyes. You're charming, you're stunning, you're compelling. Have you ever acted before? Smile, frown, laugh, cry. Oh, you take direction well. Go see a movie, think about it. I'll see you tomorrow, Soundstage 4. Oh, it's not easy being a genius.
1: It's the Great Movie Ride!
2: Hello, everybody. My name is Susan, and I'm proud to welcome you to the Great Movie Ride. I'll be taking you from this Hollywood soundstage right into the middle of the action of the greatest films ever made. Is everybody ready?
3: Yes!
2: Now move towards the unknown dangers that lurk in the shadows of the big city. Wow. This is the underworld.
3: Gangsters!
4: Like, what are you doing here? The heat's on. You gotta get out of here. You don't want to get these nice people hurt, huh?
2: Who are you? What's going on?
4: I'm just a businessman in a tight spot, and you're in the middle, huh? Did you get out of here?
5: Here they come, boss!
6: Get out your grinders! Hey, quiet out there!
2: Let's get out of here!
5: Come on, get straight, you mug!
7: Boy, I'm glad that's over.
1: Me too.
8: Phew. Tales of the Old West.
9: Hey, right, somebody's robbing the bank!
10: Someone's robbing the bank? I've never seen what's going on. Sit tight, folks. I'll be right back.
1: Oh, gosh. Be careful, Minnie.
11: Missy, get out of the way.
12: Ah! Well, look here. Just in time for the perfect getaway.
13: Get those hands in the air.
10: You'll never get away with
12: this. I'm stupid, stranger, but you see, me and my partner Snake here, bam, we got another plan.
9: Look out, the fight's gonna blow.
1: Oh, no.
10: Oh,
13: you ain't taking me alive, Sheriff.
11: You ain't going nowhere, you varmint.
12: You're with me now, so hold on to your horses. We're going for a little ride.
14: Howdy, partner. You here to see Indy? Gore.
15: Can't look.
14: What do you know? He made it.

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1: That hurts.

0: is fantastic. Here, anything is possible. Right across the way from the stunt show, you'll find the 3D movie and Star Tours.
1: I do wish I could go to Endor with you, R2.
2: Roger control. All status go.
3: ST-45, you are clear for takeoff.
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2: Uh-oh. 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Brakes! Brakes! Where are the brakes?

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This is a combat zone. It's restricted. Ease off on your main thruster.

0: everyone, to the Backstage Studio Tour. You're on a shuttle ride that will take you behind the scenes of a working motion picture and television studio.
1: It's gonna be a real adventure.
0: We are now entering our back lot. This is known as Residential Street. You may notice something odd about each of these houses. Every single one is just a facade or false front. When production companies work on the back lot, the script sometimes calls for total control over the entire area. You may be able to see some of the specialized equipment it takes to make these productions a reality. This is our New York Street backlot. We use a few movie tricks such as forced perspective to give the illusion of an entire city. Like most studio boneyards, ours is filled with bits and pieces of movie memorabilia. See if you can identify any of the famous movies and actors that might have used these vehicles.
1: They were used in all sorts of movies!
0: We're now entering a large standing set used for special effects. As you can see, they're not filming right now.
2: Okay, roll them!

0: This is where animation begins. With a good story, adventure, romance, humor, and suspense. In this department, many story elements are born as sketches pinned up on a storyboard. When an animator is armed with a pencil and an active imagination, almost anything can happen. Here you can see an animator using a mirror in order to get that facial expression just right for his character. This is the layout and background department. The layout artist draws the sets and the background artist paints them. The background artist also establishes the mood of the scene by painting with the right colors. In this example, you can see how the various background elements, such as shadows and footprints, are combined together to form a scene.
1: Donald?
2: This is gonna be good!
1: Donald, I have a very bad feeling about this place.
2: But
1: isn't it supposed to be the haunted? Oh, I can't look.

Tom I ever trusted. Oh!

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There is much to see, so look alive and stay together. I'd hate to lose you so soon. As you travel past these priceless works of art, perhaps you sense a disquieting metamorphosis. Of course, it's only a trick of the light. The real beauty of this house awaits us farther on. There's a party in her honor, and she'll just die if we're late. And now, curious souls, a carriage approaches to take you to the party and beyond. I leave you now, but I'll be waiting for you on the other side. Have a frightfully good time.

asteroids. Between the Earth and the Moon lies the adventure. Space Mountain, the greatest ride in the universe, at Disneyland Paris.